0: Bay FM National News, brought to you by Manly Harbour Village, where Brisbane meets the Bay.
1: Hello, I'm Sarah Warmby. The property industry claims Labor's tax changes will lead to less supply, higher rents and fewer jobs. Our federal politics editor, Michael Packie.
2: The backlash against the Albanese government's tax changes continues, with Master Builders, the Property Council and Real Estate Institute releasing a joint statement claiming that reining in capital gains and negative gearing will do little to lift housing supply and could see rents increase by $9 a week. Danita Warne from Master Builders is urging Labor to go back to the drawing board.
3: We want to see everyone accommodated. This does not do that.
2: Senior Minister Mark Butler has told Seven the findings are skewed and don't reflect reality.
4: We'll back the officials in Treasury who are employed by the public to do this modelling.
2: But the government's own head of Treasury admits the changes won't improve supply and are really designed to raise revenue. Michael Packie, Canberra.
1: Former Prime Minister Tony Abbott has been elected unopposed as the new federal president of the Liberal Party. He takes on the position in a voluntary capacity. Speaking to supporters in Melbourne, Mr. Abbott says the Liberals need to work hard to get back into a competitive position.
5: Our economy is stagnating. Our society is fragmenting. There is a kind of spiritual malaise. We don't believe in ourselves anymore. And the current government is utterly incapable of addressing any of these problems.
1: Multiple arrests have been made in one of Brisbane's largest inner city parks set for construction. Georgia Kondek has the story.
6: Victoria Park is the site elected for the big stadium build for the 2032 Olympic and Paralympic Games. But it's been met with masses of protests from Indigenous groups claiming the land has significant cultural value. Groups have been camping out in the park for months in a tent embassy. Police were brought in to ask protesters to move before being forcibly removed. One group is believed to have left the park peacefully, but another, larger group refused, causing chaos. Fences are expected to go up with construction set to begin on Monday, but some protesters say they won't be leaving. Georgia Kondek, Brisbane.
1: Police have charged an inmate following a manhunt in the New South Wales Central West. The 33-year-old is accused of escaping a correctional facility while on work detail. The man was located 3 hours later in the backyard of a home in Bathurst. And Perth is bracing for wild weather this weekend, with damaging winds and heavy rain forecast to lash the metro area. A strong cold front is approaching the southern part of WA. The Bureau of Meteorology's Jessica Lingard has told the ABC the most severe weather is expected late on Sunday.
7: Gusts in excess of 90 kilometres an hour and potentially for some heavy rainfall as well. If you're a coastal person, you may just want to take care this weekend. These strong winds are going to be bringing up some really dangerous coastal conditions, potentially some beach erosion, some flooding of coastal areas.
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0: 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They have you covered on road and off road.
1: An upset in the AFL, with Carlton coming from behind to hang on for a win over Geelong in their round 12 match at the MCG. Alan Baskin has the details.
8: The Blues finished 4 points in front, winning 88-44. Carlton's Sam Walsh has told Fox Sports they've just been trying to enjoy the way they play their footy.
9: What we say, we're trying to nail the fundamentals of the game. Like, you can try and play any system you want, but even just heads on in the first quarter, if you're sharp with your skills, like, it's bloody hard to stop.
8: The second-ranked Swans take on the 17th-placed Richmond in the first of three games today. Alan Baskin, Air Sport.
1: In rugby league, the Sharks have triumphed over the Sea Eagles 28-22, but it was a blow for Cronulla and New South Wales, with Sharks co-captain Blake Brayley facing a stint on the sidelines with a suspected broken arm days after his Origin debut. Cronulla coach Craig Fitzgibbon says it's a devastating outcome.
10: 5 minutes after Wednesday night, he texted me to say, "Mate, I'm sweet, I want to play." Like, that's the sort of guy he is. Like, he loves the club and... It's, it hurts, but also, it's still an opportunity for some other people.
6: To Super Rugby, the Crusaders have smashed the Hurricanes 47-14. In the other game, the Queensland Reds too good for Fiji 45-24. And in cycling, Seb Kuss has won stage 19 of the Giro d'Italia. Australian Independent Radio News.
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17: Well, your weather today, live from Scotland, is getting up to 23 degrees. Plenty of sunshine today. Clear skies. Currently on the Bayside, it's 18.6 degrees. And now you're up to date with your news, sport and local weather on Bay FM 100.3.
18: And,
17: The pipe band is in full swing.
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17: Live music happening.
18: Thank you, Mrs. Jackson.
17: Mrs. Jackson. I'm sorry, Miss Jackson.
18: Thanks, wifey.
17: Absolutely. We've got scones in the van. We've got the pipe band happening out the front. We've just released Nessie back into the lock. It's great.
18: Hey, come on down to the old schoolhouse art gallery. Market day till about 1:30 this afternoon. We're going to be live here till around 12. But coming up after the Redlands Pipe and Drum Band, at around 10:30 is the ukulele band, the local band.
17: I do love an ukulele.
18: Yeah.
17: Yeah.
18: Yeah.
17: Is that the instrument of Hawaii?
18: Yes.
17: Yes, sure. Yes. And coming up this hour, we also have...
18: More scones.
17: More scones. We've got Linkin Park, Blondie, Rolling Stones, if we can squeeze them in. We're going to throw in some interviews as well. I really want to talk to Lions Club.
18: Yeah, I've spoke to the president. He's going to come and say g'day.
17: Excellent. He's a bit overwhelmed by being on radio, which I think is perfect.
18: I think he's coming because he's seen my scone.
17: Oh, okay.
18: So there you go.
17: Oh, and look out. We've got...
18: Sue from Cleveland.
17: Yeah, Sue Baritz is here.
18: But she doesn't have any Anzac bickies.
17: No, that's okay. We've got scones. That's okay.
18: I know her Anzac bickies are pretty good.
17: Yeah. Oh, yes, they are. Have you tried the marble cake?
18: Oh, no.
17: I'm the favourite. You're on Bay... And to remind yourself that you're on Bay FM 100.3, this is Phil Collins with Don't Lose My Number.

0: 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That was Small Faces with Lazy Sunday as we broadcast live here from the Highlands of Scotland with Jacko in the van.
1: How good are the bagpipes?
0: I know. The look, the signal's great all the way up here in the Highlands.
1: Yeah.
0: Yeah.
1: We got Drew up there on the push bike pedaling to get internet.
0: And, yeah. 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Of course.
1: The Redlands Pipe and Drum Band. They've got it. That's a couple of touching ones there that bring back memories.
0: Oh, a few of the in-laws are in the Warwick Pipe Band and all of that stuff. Don't worry.
1: Yeah, righto.
0: Oh, yeah. They just went over, like, there was three generations. My mother-in-law could not have been prouder. She had her husband, her son, and her grandson all performing at the Tattoo in Edinburgh.
1: Oh, wow.
0: So they went over and watched them and all of this stuff.
1: Oh. Sandra said last year that I could buy some bagpipes, but my neighbour... didn't appreciate that. Jill is like, she replied with beep, beep, beep, beep, beep, beep, beep. We need to talk.
0: Well, look, great bagpipes is everything. Bad bagpipes is a goose that needs a vet.
1: Well, it was quite good because I replied to her. It was like, you know what would be amazing? If you bought some as well, we'd probably get them cheaper. And it just stirred her up. Young Julie, but I then proceeded to get the speaker and put it out the window and turned up bagpipes all afternoon and said, oh, they're here already.
0: You're a delightful human being.
1: But yeah, gotta love the bagpipes. Good stuff.
0: Of course, of course. Now, still on the way this hour, we've got Bonnie Tyler because I just needed more hairspray in this hour of music.
1: That's enough of the hair jokes.
0: Oh, okay, right. And we've got the Rolling Stones and this is Missy Higgins with Steer on Bay FM.

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1: Can you get that high, mate?
0: No.
1: No, we won't go
0: there. I was going to try it, and then I thought, I'm going to blow my headphones out then. And look, before... No.
1: No, we won't go there.
0: I was going to try it, and then I thought, I'm going to blow my headphones out then. And look...

0: today. But please welcome into the van the president of Lions Club Redland City, the wonderful Lachlan, to the program. Good morning.
1: Good morning. Thanks for having me.
0: Oh, not a problem. Anytime. Now, I would like to have a quick chat because I'm sure there's people out there that don't really know what Lions Club does apart from sell Christmas cake. Because that's a big part of Christmas. It's the Lions Club Christmas cakes. But, yeah, what does Lions Club actually do for the community?
1: It is, and a lot of people obviously do love our Christmas cakes, but we are more than just Christmas cakes. Mm-hmm. We have a lot of global causes that we follow with Lions International. So we have over 1.4 million members worldwide, so we're far-reaching.
0: 1.4 million?
1: Million members worldwide, yeah.
0: I'm absolutely learning something new every day.
1: That's right, yeah. Well, yeah, it's a big organisation, and we're here in the Redlands. Mm. We try to make things local as well, like we just gave out some Care Bears. Childhood cancer is one of our big global causes that we're guided by with Lions, and we've just given out some Care Bears to children going through cancer treatment. We're at the moment, one of our special projects is Vision is one of our big global causes as well. We're partnering with Redlands Eye Specialists. They have a Lions Eye Health Hospital in Sri Lanka, we're pretty far reaching. So it's great that a local ophthalmologist here, Dr. Sunil Warrior, is doing this. So he's performing eye surgeries, cataract surgeries out in Sri Lanka. So at the Lions Hospital there. So we're just helping him, you know, recycle eyeglasses, collecting them, and obviously fundraising for him to be able to go over there. Yeah.
0: And so when you're out and about and you've got the sausages happening today, that's what the proceeds go towards?
1: Yeah, absolutely. All of our fundraise today will be going towards those causes like that. Yeah, absolutely.
0: That's incredible. I didn't know that.
1: Yeah. We're more than just about cakes.
0: Love that.
2: And also it's the big point of all of it, with the members around the world, it's all volunteers.
1: That's right, yeah. Volunteering is especially important, and we want to get more younger people, and we want more members in our club to be able to do more of those sort of projects. So shout out to anyone in the community who wants to, you know, volunteer their time. Lions is a good place to do it.
0: And how do people get in contact with you to sign up for volunteering or seeing what they can do to help?
1: Yeah, check out our Facebook page. We've got signs up all around our hall on how to join Lions, who to contact. Our Facebook page, Lions Club of Redland City. Mm-hmm. Check it out, and there's some details there about how to join, what we do, and what
0: Fantastic.
1: We're about.
0: Oh, I didn't know. Did you know that, Jacko? It's a quiet nod in the corner. Okay, yeah, I'm just misinformed. Or uninformed, really.
2: You have to get out more, mate.
0: Yeah, I do. I need to be a busier person. But how's it going today? You're selling lots of snags over there?
1: Selling lots of snags, yeah, raising a fair bit of money, and obviously our scones and teas as well. We're doing a fair bit today, so...
0: It's good scones.
1: How's the scone?
0: It's really good. That's really hitting the spot. And did I see you've got raffle tickets over there
1: as well?
0: We
1: have raffles
0: today?
1: Going on as well, yeah, absolutely. Come on down and buy a raffle, buy a snag, and buy a scone.
0: Every little bit helps.
1: That's right, yeah, all goes towards it. So, yeah, Dr. Warrior needs to raise about $100,000 as well, so there's a lot of work to do, and,
0: That's a lot of scones.
1: Yeah.
0: That's
1: a lot of scones, yeah.
0: Yeah.
1: A lot of snags.
2: Are you telling me to go and buy more scones? Okay.
0: Yes. Twist the rubber arm, Don Jacko Jackson.
2: Yeah, they are very nice and fresh. Yeah,
0: they're hitting the spot this morning.
2: Absolutely.
0: Yeah, yeah. I've told people several times today, I'm feeling a bit dusty today.
2: So I did notice too, with you being president, associated with the Lions is not normally younger people. But you being president, I find it outstanding, and thank you for being president.
0: Being a younger gentleman.
2: Yeah, and this is your first year being president.
1: Yeah, first year being president. Yeah, it's an absolute honour because this year we're also celebrating our 60th anniversary as a club. So 1966 we were created, so or chosen.

0: started. So yeah, it's a special year for us. So it's an absolute honour being the 60th president. But no, we need more young members in our club. You know, where I joined through a youth public speaking competition that the our Lions club here held, and when I was in year 12, and then after that I joined Lions. So yeah, we do a lot. Youth is also one of our global causes, as many. So yeah, it's we need more young people to be able to do more events like this.
1: And shout out to all the volunteers. We just had National Volunteers Week. And Jacko, I'm going to ask you to recall a random fact that you told me last week. How much do volunteers actually contribute to the Australian or Queensland economy? Did you work that? Wasn't it like 150? Like, it was a huge number.
2: I can't remember back that far, mate. Jeez.
1: No, it was like billions of dollars.
3: It was huge, yeah.
1: Billions and billions of dollars. So shout out to all the volunteers. And if you don't volunteer anywhere, may I recommend it to you? Because we volunteer our time behind the microphone, and it is one of the greatest decisions I have ever made. I cannot recommend it enough. So get out there, help a club, volunteer with Lions. You're going to make the world of difference just by turning up.
3: And you'll hear Lockie on the So Bay Party Mix on no. we'll get him. I've got a gun there. We'll have you signed up as a member before you leave the van.
1: Excellent. Excellent. No, thank you, and I wish you all the best. And don't forget to follow the Facebook page, Lions Club Redland City, for more information where you can find them, where you can buy your next snag when you're out and about.
0: Absolutely. Thank
1: Wonderful.
0: You.
1: Okay, next up, we've got Bonnie Tyler, Linkin Park, and Status Quo right here on Rhythm of the Bay. Now, Jacko, did you have that? What's that there?
3: What's that there?
1: What's that there?
3: So, yeah, don't forget to come down and see us at the Old School House Art Gallery Market Day. Going through till 1:30. We've got the ukuleles up there at the moment, but we've got Phoenix Tribal Dancers coming up at 11:30.
1: Oh, hello. That'll be fun. That'll be good background music on BayFM. Excellent. Okay, next up, more great music.
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0: Bay FM 100.3, Cole Swindell, featuring a little bit of Jodie Messina there in the background. She had me at Heads, Carolina.
1: As we hit 19 degrees, finally.
0: And it's 19 degrees here in the Bayside.
1: Oh, the jokes are getting pretty sad here, people.
0: Oh, I'm here for this.
1: Yeah.
0: Physically,
1: I'll tell you what, bud, you should never, ever date a tennis player.
0: Oh.
1: Because love means nothing to them.
0: Okay, I'm going to throw to
1: Aren't
0: some
1: we back to the music already?
0: The six-pack is on just around the corner. We've got some Aussie Crawl, Paramore, Motley Crue, but next up is Dragon on Bay FM 100.3. 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

0: 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And now, Sandra.
1: Yes, Tony.
0: I hear that while I was away down in Sydney, there was big storms and people lost power.
1: There was a lot of rain, a big storm. And, yeah, we lost power at home and the station lost power. We had to run up and fix it up.
0: Oh, get the generator out and refuel that and all of that.
1: Yeah, technician was pretty awesome.
0: Yes. Because give credit where credit is due. Jacko is doing the tech today, but he also does like the emergency refueling of the Jennies and all of that stuff. Yeah. And look, I've talked about how much volunteers are important. If we need those volunteers to get the signal out.
1: Definitely. If we didn't have the volunteers, the world won't go round.
0: This is true. Now, there's a lot of souped-up cars here today, and that does lead me into the first song of the six-pack.
1: Right.
0: Yes, because we've got in today's six-pack Matchbox 20, Paramore, Australian Crawl, Bon Jovi, Midnight Oil. I know, there's so many good songs. But
1: I'm just flabbergasted.
0: But we're going to start with Motley Crue, Kickstart My Heart. And what was the segue with the cars? Well, everybody, start your engines. 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

0: 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Real World wrapping up today's six-pack. We also had Paramore with Decode, Australian Crawl, Beautiful People, Bon Jovi, Something for the Pain, and Midnight Oil, Forgotten Years, and, of course, Motley Crue kicked us off. Now, Matchbox 20, the cars here are so cool.
1: Aren't they?
0: Very cool indeed. We were just chatting with Tony, the head of the Thunderbird Club. There you go.
1: Yeah. So, any of these cars, do you remember having as a kid, Tony? No.
0: No.
1: So, the old E8s there, I remember having as a kid, was all three on the column. So, first gear and then second gear, third gear.
0: Yeah.
1: Had the sports wheel on it and the mags like this one here.
0: But when the front seat's just that one long seat.
1: No.
0: No?
1: No.
0: Oh, okay, right. I remember seeing cars that...
1: Oh, they do?
0: Yeah.
1: Yeah, different models come out in it.
0: Oh.
1: But, hey, what an amazing day.
0: Beautiful day. Gorgeous day. And, of course, if you want to get down here, we are at 124 Shore Street North at the old schoolhouse art gallery. Too many words.
1: Get it out.
0: Too many words. We've had the ukulele band playing. We've got belly dancers happening now. There's the soup.
1: I was going to go over talking about six packs.
0: Yeah.
1: But they didn't really want a carton, so I'm not doing the belly dancing.
0: I could tell where that was going. Crack me up. Oh, dear. And there's also the Redlands Genealogy Society. So if you want to trace your family back and see where you're going... There's so much stuff. Every time I turn around, I go, "Well, I didn't expect to see that here."
1: Yeah,
0: today.
1: And they're nearly out of scones, so they've nearly sold all the scones, and I'll just have to go and get another one just to make sure that it's all right.
0: Well, it all goes to a good cause because it's the Lion Club.
1: Yeah, my belly.
0: We know where that money goes now, and it's all for
1: absolutely
0: a good cause. So come on down, grab a snag. Buy a raffle ticket, support a good charity, and support some local businesses as well. So many artists here today.
1: One thing I do remember them getting money for was a middle-aged fella that lost both his legs. Anyway, he got leg artificial money for was a middle-aged fella that lost both his legs. Anyway, he got leg artificial legs, and that, but they

0: And coming up, we've got Sweet Asia and It's Just a Jump to the Left. We're doing the time warp coming up very soon.
1: Right.
0: Yes, absolutely. Put your hands on your hips.
1: Yeah.
0: Bend your knees in tight.
1: Oh, too far already.
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0: time is fleeting. 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

0: 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And look, that's us for the day, really.
1: A bit, that's all, folks.
0: Thank you, yes. And I just want to say thank you so much for having us here today. We just love doing outside broadcasts. So this is on for another hour and a half, isn't it, Jacko?
1: Yeah, 1:30, yeah. The raffle's drawn about 12:30, but heaps of snags and bacon and egg rolls.
0: Excellent. So come on down, support some great artists, some local industries, and basically enjoy your beautiful Saturday.
1: Yeah.
0: Get out there and do it. Hey, Mandy is up next with Country Harvest, and I'm pretty sure she's going to be replaying an interview I did with the Vixens of Fall on Sobate a couple of weeks back.
1: Turn it up.
0: And they have their big single launch at Lefty's tomorrow. From 12 till 3. I am the MC, and I have no idea what's happening. So,
1: and I mean, with those three troublemakers, it could be anything.
0: We get on so well. It is organized chaos at the highest order, and I adore it. So that's at Lefty's. If you want to grab a ticket, please head to the Vixen socials and follow the links and grab a ticket there.
1: Hey, a big thanks to Mike and all the crew here at the old schoolhouse.
0: Mm-hmm.
1: Art Gallery, Markets Day, and, of course, the Redlands Lions Club doing a great job raising some great funds for what they need to raise money for, I suppose.
0: It'll be a good cause. That need it. Good cause. That's why I really wanted to have them on, because I wanted to know more. So, and thank you to Drew. Thank you to Sandra. Yeah. Thank you to you, Jacko.
1: Thank you to you, Tony.
0: Well, look, the show wouldn't happen without Jacko and Sandra plugging everything in. So, shout out to the techs. Yes. Yes, that way I don't need to learn how to do it. Thank you. Okay, now to take us into the news, sport and weather. And, of course, Mandy with Country Harvest. This is Taylor Swift. I see red on Bay FM 100.3.

0: Stanley Harbour Village, where Brisbane meets the bay.
1: Hello, I'm Sarah Warmby. Creditors for the country's top disaster relief agency have voted to shut it down after taxpayer funding was withdrawn. Disaster Relief Australia has been bogged down by internal conflict over the past year. Whistleblowers claim the organisation was inflating membership numbers and prioritising marketing over missions. Former Prime Minister Tony Abbott says his focus is on making the Liberal Party competitive again. He's been elected unopposed as the party's new federal president. The position is voluntary and comes at a time when the Liberals are struggling in the polls and losing seats. A woman has been charged, accused of making multiple bomb threats to public places across New South Wales and Queensland. Here's Hugh Phillips.
2: After a hoax bomb threat was sent to a school in the Northern Rivers, a multi-agency investigation began into more than a dozen threats across New South Wales and Queensland. Following inquiries, officers searched a home in Moolumbah, locating electronic devices alleged to have been used to carry out the threats between March 2025 and May of this year. The 23-year-old accused was refused bail and will appear in court today. Hugh Phillips reporting.
1: The Department of Fire and Emergency Services in Western Australia is warning travellers to be careful this long weekend as a strong winter system crosses the southwest land division. Gusts up to 125 kilometres an hour are expected along the west coast, with flood warnings in place for the Swan River. The department's Deputy Commissioner Paul Carr says this is likely the first major wind event of the year, which creates further dangers.
3: Long weekend travellers who may be travelling in areas where there's heavy tree foliage along road verges or camping in areas underneath trees, be wary of the weather coming and take action where needed.
1: To Tasmania now, and volunteers who helped find the remains of missing tourist Celine Cremer earlier this year have embarked on another search for a missing person in the state's north. 76-year-old Peter Willoughby was last seen in October walking into the Hollybank Reserve northeast of Launceston to find his car, which he'd left there a few days earlier. Organiser Alex Smith has told the ABC about 70 people are taking part this weekend.
4: There's about 12 people from the Celine search will be participating in this search. We have 70 people, but they're not all going to be there on the same day. So on any given day, there's about 50 people.
1: Also in news, the first of five men found alive after spending more than a week inside a flooded cave in Laos has been freed. Meantime, South Australian cave diver Josh Richards has joined the rescue mission. And the first ever census of dolphins in New South Wales is getting underway today. The event will gather data about where the animals are living along the state's coastline. Dolphin Research Centre Chief Executive Dr. Liz Hawkins says there's hundreds of people getting in on the action.
5: We have lots of people heading out onto the headlands today and onto kayaks and boats even as well, looking out for dolphins in their area.
1: This is Air News.
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1: After a wobbly second half, Cronulla has held on for a 28-22 win over the Sea Eagles in their NRL Round 13 clash at Endeavour Field. Alan Baskin reports.
6: The Sharks' Will Kennedy has told Channel 9 the game took a lot out of them.
7: I think we felt a bit fatigued towards the end, and we just had to keep turning up. And I thought those young boys that made those big efforts, they pay big in the game, so it's good.
6: This afternoon, it's the Knights against the Eels and West Tigers against the Bulldogs. Then tonight, the Storm take on the Roosters. Alan Baskin, Air Sport.
1: In the AFL, Patrick Cripps took a towering mark and kicked the match-winning goal as Carlton continued their remarkable revival under interim coach Josh Fraser with a stunning four-point upset of Geelong. The final score 12-16-88 to 12-12-84. Fraser full of praise for Cripps.
8: I mean, he's such high character and he always got confidence he'll take his moment when it presents. But I've said this previously too, I think the most pleasing part about Cripper is how he's making others around him better. And maybe that's taking a bit of pressure off his shoulders as well.
1: Wins to the Crusaders and Reds in the Super Rugby. And in the tennis, Alex de Minaur has gone down to Jakub Mensik in the third round at the French Open. It's the first time the Czech has beaten the Australian in their six meetings. Australian Independent Radio News.
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10: Taking a quick look at the latest forecast across Brisbane's Bayside and surrounds, today we're in for a sunny day with a top of 22. The humidity is sitting at 61% and we have a bit of a breeze at 24.5 kilometres per hour. Conditions stay clear through the afternoon. Tonight, expect clear skies as the temperature drops to a low of 16. Tomorrow, we're looking at more sun with a high of 21 and a cool start at 13. Right now, in Ormiston, it's 20. That's the latest conditions across the Bayside, with thanks to Totally Workwear, your local workwear specialist. 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
12: Good afternoon, everybody. Welcome to Country Harvest. We've got a great, great show coming your way today. There's been so much great new music. We've had a couple of tours announced this week, so I'll have all those details. And as a special guest and a little special segment, a couple of weeks ago, Brisbane's very own Vixens of Fall appeared on Sobey with Tony T on Sunday evening. He's packaged up that interview for us, so we're going to play it just in case, you know, you missed it when they're on Sobey. They've got something really big happening tomorrow, so we'll have all the details on that one. But coming up this hour, we are going to hear from new music from Red Ferran. We're going to hear from Zach Bryan, Casey Musgraves, James Johnson, new music from Riley Green, and we're going to kick it off right now with Luke Combs, Where the Wild Things Are, right here on Country Harvest on Bay FM.

0: not today.
1: That was Mitchell Tempany and Not Today. We also had new music from Alana Springsteen, Black Sheep. Now, if your life is feeling a little bit like a country song lately, join the club. Mine is too. So sit back, relax, and just take it all in. These songs are for you. This is James Johnson. This is Small Town. Right here on Country Harvest.

0: liking the music here on Bay FM? 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

I love that song. That is Zach Bryan and Kacey Musgraves, I Remember Everything. And before that, we had Kacey Musgraves, Middle of Nowhere. Still to come this hour, we're going to hear a classic from Faith Hill. We're going to hear new music from Cody Johnson. We're also going to hear a great cover by the Whiskey Brothers. Now, they've done a cover of a Michael Jackson song. It's one of my favourite Michael Jackson songs. Now, you know, Michael Jackson, you know, he's still around. He's a lot of interest at the moment with the movie coming out, so stick around for that one. But before we get there, from her new album, Dandelion, this is Ella Langley. This is I Gotta Quit, right here on Country Harvest.

That is new music from Red Ferrin. That is 3 Day Bender. And before that, we had Tyler Braden, How It Starts. Well, he announced a tour this week. He's going to be playing in Sydney. He's going to be at the Denny Ute Muster. He's going to be in Melbourne, Brisbane, and then Mareeba. Now, he announced one show in Brisbane on the 6th of October. So the 7th of October, completely sold out. And he's now added a second show on the 6th, Tuesday the 6th. And he will be at the Tivoli, and tickets for the second show are on sale from Monday. Coming up now, though, this is some newish music. This is Gabriella Rose and Cameron Whitcomb. This is Think About Me, right here on Country Harvest, Bay FM 100.3.

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Ah, that is such a nice cover of a classic. That is the Whiskey Brothers' Man in the Mirror. Coming up now is Morgan Evans. Now, if you are lucky enough to have some tickets, he is playing at the Fortitude Music Hall tonight with opening act Lacey K. Booth. Now, there are still a few tickets available, so if you do want to get along to that one, don't miss it. This is Morgan Evans. This is Another Drink Coming right here on Country Harvest.

0: AFM National News, brought to you by Manly Harbour Village, where Brisbane meets the bay.
1: Hello, I'm Sarah Womby. The federal government is being urged to explain how much has been spent to manage the return of ISIS-linked women and children to Australia. Police and government sources have told The Telegraph the group which touched down in Sydney was given VIP treatment. The sources have detailed allegations of an overuse of police resources. A consumer watchdog is taking an online marketplace to court for alleged safety breaches. Madeline McNeil reports.
2: In 2022, Amazon Australia sold children's backpacks, which came with a light-up plush unicorn powered by button batteries. The ACCC alleges the retail giant breached consumer law by failing to include the mandatory safety warning about the batteries, which are easily swallowed and pose a serious health risk for children and babies. In a statement, Amazon says it is considering the case and continues to work hard to ensure every product available is safe and compliant with its policies and applicable regulations. Madeline McNeil reporting.
1: Advocates are calling for more investment in care and services used by Australians living with epilepsy. The Royal Australian College of General Practitioners points to long waiting times and difficulty accessing diagnostic testing as key issues with the management of the condition. President Dr. Michael Wright says many people struggle to get a diagnosis.
3: Epilepsy, often it takes people a long time to get epilepsy diagnosed. And often when people present to their GP, it can take a long time and it's expensive to diagnose and treat.
1: The Queensland RSPCA says DFV Prevention Month is a significant time to remind people help is always available. The Pet Crisis Program provides emergency boarding and vet care for animals belonging to people fleeing domestic and family violence. General Manager Troy Davies says in the last 12 months they've helped over 160 pets and their owners.
4: About 90% of animals that are referred to us are reclaimed from the program once those people who have left that family and domestic violence situation have found new circumstances in which to live.
1: Overseas, and Romania has condemned Russia after a drone hit a residential building close to the border with Ukraine, injuring two people. The head of NATO says Russia has been reckless and the alliance stands ready to defend its territory. Is the BBC's Nick Thorpe.
5: This was the most serious drone incident for Romania so far and the first in which its citizens were injured in 4 years of regular Russian attacks on Danube ports in neighbouring Ukraine. Galatz is 11 miles from the Ukrainian port of Reni, which was targeted overnight. The deputy commander of the Romanian army said the incident is not being treated as a deliberate attack on Romania, but some defence analysts are suggesting that it might have been a Russian attempt to find out how NATO will respond.
1: And workers at BHP's key Pilbara iron ore port in WA's far north could soon go on strike. The electrical trade union has been in failed talks with the mining giant for months, calling for better pay and conditions. This is AIR News.
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1: And upsets in the AFL, with Carlton coming from behind to hang on for a win over Geelong in their Round 12 match at the MCG. Alan Baskin has the details.
6: The Blues finished 4 points in front, winning 88-44. Carlton's Sam Walsh has told Fox Sports they've just been trying to enjoy the way they play their footy.
7: What we say, we're trying to nail the fundamentals of the game. Like, you can try and play any system you want, but even just hands on in the first quarter, if you're sharp with your skills, like, it's bloody hard to stop.
6: The second-ranked Swans take on the 17th-placed Richmond in the first of three games today. Alan Baskin, AIR Sport.
1: In rugby league, the Sharks have triumphed over the Sea Eagles 28 points to 22, but it was a blow for Cronulla and New South Wales, with Sharks co-captain Blake Brayley facing a stint on the sidelines with a suspected broken arm days after his Origin debut. Cronulla coach Craig Fitzgibbon says it's a devastating outcome.
8: 5 minutes after Wednesday night, he texts me to say, "Mate, I'm sweet, I want to play." Like, that's the sort of guy he is. Like, he loves the club and... It's, it hurts, but also it's still an opportunity for some other people.
1: To Super Rugby, the Crusaders have smashed the Hurricanes 47-14. In the other game, the Queensland Reds too good for Fiji 45-24. And in cycling, Seb Kuss has won stage 19 of the Giro d'Italia. Australian Independent Radio News.
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10: Taking a quick run through the latest forecast for the Bayside, clear skies are expected through tonight. We'll see temperatures dipping down to a cool 15 in the evening. Looking ahead to tomorrow, it's shaping up to be another sunny day, with a top of 22 and a low of 13. Right now in Cleveland, it's 21. That's your Bayside forecast, thanks to Totally Workwear, locally owned and operated. 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

That's Kane Brown featuring Lauren Alania. That is What Ifs. That kicked off second hour here on Country Harvest. Coming up this hour, we are going to have the exclusive replay of the interview that the Vixens of Fall did on So Bay. Plus, I've got some details on their big event that they have coming up tomorrow. We're going to hear from Josh Setterfield, Kenny Chesney, Miley Cyrus and Lainey Wilson. And we're about to play George Strait. Funny about that. So George Strait this week and Lainey Wilson have officially been added to the long, long list of the Alan Jackson Last Call. So they'll be playing on that show, which is his grand finale, his retirement, and that is on June 27th, 2026. Now, obviously, it's not in Brisbane, but hopefully we'll get to see it all over social media. Massive. It's in Nashville. We'll also have at it Luke Bryan, Luke Combs, Eric Church, Riley Green, Cody Johnson, Miranda Lambert. Oh, the list goes on and on and on. And it's going to be huge, and it's going to be a fitting farewell for Mr. Alan Jackson. But enough about Alan. This is George Strait. This is Run. 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
4: Please welcome back to the program the delicious Ren and Lulu Vixen from the Vixens of Four.
5: Good evening, everybody.
6: Say congratulations.
5: Yes.
6: Oh my God. We're sat here.
5: Can I clap?
6: Yeah.
4: Now, okay, you have had a whirlwind, oh God, it was 18 months. How long has it been since the album dropped, Magic in the Chaos?
5: Is it 2 or 3 years now?
6: I think.
5: Yes.
4: Time.
5: Well, yeah.
4: 2023?
5: Yeah.
4: Okay,
5: yeah.
4: Right, so three years.
5: Nina's going to kill us if we get that wrong, but okay. Yeah, 3 years. Yeah.
4: 3 years. My goodness. I mean, we briefly caught up with you, Ren, on Country Harvest the other day, and Mandy says big hello to
5: hello.
4: Both of you. Fill us in. What has been going on?
5: Just crazy life that we call our Hannah Montana life. Yeah. It's like,
6: ooh, I like that.
5: Yeah, it's so wild. We'll be like touring one weekend and then back at our day jobs the next. So you know, it's kind of strange.
6: It's humbling. Very humbling. And people ask us how we do it all the time because most times, like, we'll be working 8-9 hour days and then we're like, okay, well, I gotta go for a shift at the honky tonks in Brisbane Valley, and they're like, but you'll be up till 1. I was like, actually, I'll be up till 4.
4: Yeah.
6: So you're nearly up a whole 24 hours and you're so used to it. And but we thrive off chaos and lack of sleep and coffee.
5: Hence that album title, right? We've been very fortunate to be doing a lot of festivals. Last year was amazing. We did pretty much every...
7: What's your favourite one you've done?
5: Ooh. Oh, that's too hard. Although we do have to say...
6: 3, 2, 1.
5: CMC.
4: Controversial.
5: No, Gympie's great.
6: No, we just love Gympie. We camp. We were down the gully last year.
5: Yeah.
6: And we just have had Vixen's HQ set up and our band and our big Geraldine bus is there. And I don't know how the heck she got down into the gully, but she's out of there now and she survived. She's a woman.
5: Yeah.
6: She went to Broken Hill last year, as we were talking about just before. Mm-hmm. But yeah, and CMC, oh my God.
5: Well, I was going to say, it was a big bucket list thing for us to get asked to play CMC. Yeah. It's wild. So
6: that's like top stuff for country. There is so much that goes into it. I couldn't. Maybe ADHD could, but it couldn't at the same time because I get very overwhelmed. With all the little moving parts into it, and it's amazing that all of the artists that they're bringing, from America, and so many more female country artists.
7: I thought it was an American festival because of how big it was.
5: Originally.
6: It's crazy.
4: And look, country gigs are filling up the venues at the moment.
5: They really country are. Is cool again.
4: It's look, ever since Shania leant into a microphone and said, let's go, girls.
5: Kicking doors down for everyone.
4: There's an event at the end of the month as well that we want to talk about.
6: We're so excited to talk about that.
4: Excellent. But right now, let's play Lulu's Alarm Clock Song.
5: Yeah. It's a great way to wake up, guys. I just hate the disruptive of the sleep in the morning. You're like, shocked awake. I don't need a heart attack to start my day.
6: No.
5: I'll be eased into
4: it. It's a nice, it's a gentle 10-second intro.
5: It is.
4: And I've written that down here. It's a slow intro for 10 seconds, so I better start playing it. Because you're listening to the Sobey Party Mix on Bay FM 100.3 as we glitter bomb your airwaves across the Bayside and beyond.

0: 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Devil Always Made Me Think Twice by Chris Stapleton. And of course, we do have the wonderful Lulu and Ren Vixen in studio.
1: Oh, yeah. Yay!
0: Okay, now, Divas, I want to talk to you about Sinking Spirits.
2: Yeah.
0: Tell us about this tune. Where'd you write it? What's going on?
3: Oh, wow. We were very fortunate to write it with our friends, the Buckleys. They're another family band, country music band.
0: Love that.
3: And we just have so much fun with them all the time. And we caught up with them. They live Byron Bay-ish area.
0: Oh, yeah, cool.
3: Yeah, so we had to have a little bit of an experience, a bit of an adventure, and then the next day we wrote a song about it.
1: Nice. I like that.
0: Excellent.
4: Had to drink the experience. Had to connect. Ground ourselves.
0: Yeah. Absolutely. And it's always
3: resonate.
0: I've done some resonating around that area myself.
3: Yes.
0: And there's also an event happening at the end of the month.
4: Yes, there is.
0: Now, can you please tell us what's going on? Because I know too much information and I don't want to give anything away that I'm not supposed to. And I'm not even looking at you when I'm saying this.
4: Don't look at me.
0: Okay, so tell us about the event on Sunday, May 31st.
5: It's an event, a single launch that we're having. So we're going to be... have we announced the name yet? I don't think so.
1: Well, we haven't.
0: Oh.
1: Let's do that.
5: We have.
0: You can drop it.
5: Should we?
1: Yeah.
5: It's called Midnight Cowgirls.
1: Mm-hmm. Ooh. Mm-hmm. No, we've been up on socials.
5: Excellent.
1: Now.
5: Oh, did we?
1: Yeah.
5: Oh, sick. Okay, never mind. Yay! Woo!
3: Time on radio that we're announcing it.
5: Yeah, right. Yes.
0: We'll take this.
5: Pretty much it's a Thursday. It's a Sunday afternoon,
0: great.
5: 12 till 3 at Lefty's on Caxton Street.
3: Grab your ticket.
5: And what we're doing is we're raising money to go towards our
3: something.
0: A next project?
3: Yeah.
5: An upcoming project. In the near distant future.
0: Yes.
3: And if you would like to be a part of something very special, we will be announcing said something special.
5: Yes.
3: So you have to be there.
5: There is
3: 31st of May at Lefty's.
5: So many things happening.
0: Mm-hmm.
3: Oh, gosh.
5: So many things happening. And it's really hard. We are yappers.
3: Yeah.
5: We are yappers through and through.
3: Yeah.
5: I'll give you the backstory of everything unnecessarily, but in this case, you want to hear.
0: Mm-hmm.
5: And I can't tell anyone.
0: No.
1: Is that eating you up inside?
3: Yes.
5: Oh, dude.
3: It's so hard to just, like, I'm biting my tongue.
5: Yeah.
3: It's going to fall off soon.
5: Yeah, honestly. It's like NDA type stuff.
3: Yeah.
5: In our eyes.
3: So if you want to be cool and know about it, you have to be at Lefty's on the 31st of May.
5: Sign the NDA.
3: And, 12 till 3. It's during the day.
0: And I assume there's a link on Vixens of Fall
3: Instagram
0: page or website.
3: Or all of the things.
0: Excellent. Because that Sunday is the Sunday right after the big national award show. So I might be vibrating on a different frequency.
5: Oh.
3: And we welcome all of it.
0: Great.
3: Yeah.
5: We wear all the different crystals, boo-boo, so we got you covered.
0: Excellent. Yes. I put some crystals on the poster as well for you.
1: And then Sobey from 6 till 10.
0: Yes, absolutely.
3: Yes. What a Sunday.
5: That's your whole afternoon and evening.
3: Set.
5: Sorted.
0: Planned.
3: Done.
0: Sorted.
1: We've done it for
3: How
1: you.
3: Easy.
5: Look at that. We've done the hard work.
3: We've done
5: your itinerary.
0: It's a team effort. It takes a village.
3: Yeah. It does.
5: Just have to support.
0: It does.
1: Just rock up.
0: Exactly.
5: Honestly.
0: Exactly. And look, if I get that award, I will be bringing it to the event.
3: Oh, you have
5: Please.
3: To.
1: When you get the award.
5: And we'll be like, Simba.
3: Yeah. So while you're hosting us, you'll just be like, and I won an award. And we're like, yes.
0: Oh, yes, that's right. I'm hosting, aren't
3: I? Yes.
0: I'm hosting the event on May 31st. Let's hear Sinking Spirit. I also have Break It Easy on... Because I love that song. I just think that really works. There's something it really...
3: Thank you.
0: It fits in my ear correctly. I don't know.
3: Thank you. Well,
5: that.
3: You know, it's the song that we always come out on stage to. Like, it's the first song we sing, and we're like, maybe we should mix it up, but no, not yet.
5: Our drummer does, like, this awesome, like, solo at the start. It's like, doot, doot. We're like, yes. It just fits
3: little,
5: so well.
3: Little call and answer situation with the drums.
5: Fun fact, Nina was actually pregnant with Scout when we filmed that, and now she's pregnant again.
0: Bay FM.

That was great. Thank you so much for sharing that with us, Tony T. That was Vixens of Fall, who were on So Bay Party Mix a couple of weeks ago. They have a big event tomorrow at Lefty's Music Hall, 12 o'clock. Get along. That's 12 o'clock midday. How amazing is that? They've got their single launch. It's not at night time. It's not going to be a late night because, you know, Sunday night's a school night. 12 o'clock. Get along. It's going to be so much fun. They are such an amazing, talented group of

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That is an amazing song. That was Miley Cyrus and Lainey Wilson, Younger You. Now, it's from the Hannah Montana 20th anniversary special. Now, one of the reasons I love about that song, so no spoilers here, but Miley Cyrus is Hannah Montana. But I found out by watching Lainey Wilson documentary that she spent her teenage years dressing up and performing at parties as Hannah Montana. So how good's that? The two Hannah Montanas have come together. Coming up now, though, a great friend of the show. We had him on a couple of weeks ago, and I just cannot stop playing his music. I think he's amazing. He has been in the news a bit this week. He was at State of Origin on Wednesday. And as a fan, I think he did an amazing job. Amazing man, an amazing representation of country music. This is Robbie Mortimer. This is Blow Your Speakers right here on Country Harvest.

0: AFM National News, brought to you by Manly Harbour Village, where Brisbane meets the bay.
1: Hello there, I'm Sean Bindley. Australia's petrol supply is now at its highest level since minimum stock obligations were introduced 3 years ago. The federal government confirming the country now has 48 days worth of petrol supplies and 36 days worth of diesel. 46 ships currently en route to bring more fuel to Australia. Energy Minister Chris Bowen says it's a good outcome as the effects of the Iran war continue to be felt across the world.
2: This is remarkable in the face of very tight international supply chains and the worst geopolitical environment you could imagine for oil supply. The fact that Australia, government and industry working together.
1: A US judge has blocked the Trump administration from adding Donald Trump's name to the Kennedy Center in Washington, D.C. and ordered its removal. The judge also banned the closure of the music and arts venue for the next 2 years for renovations. Nick Harper reports from Washington.
3: The judge said Donald Trump's name must be removed from the building, its branding and the Kennedy Center's website. The judge said that the board, installed by Trump, didn't have the power to make the name change, noting only Congress could order it. Trump had planned to close the venue this summer for repairs and renovations. The judge said that decision to shutter the centre was an ill-informed and seemingly preordained decision. I'm Nick Harper in Washington.
1: Former Prime Minister Tony Abbott says the Liberals need to work hard and unite to have any chance of forming the next government. He's been elected party president at the Liberals' federal council meeting in Melbourne.
4: Our economy is stagnating. Our society is fragmenting. There is a kind of spiritual malaise. We don't believe in ourselves anymore.
1: A potential once-in-five-year storm is set to cross the WA coast this weekend. The Weather Bureau says it could bring winds of up to 125 kilometres an hour along the coast and flood estuarine systems, including the Swan River. The front will begin around Geraldton this evening and tracking south-southeast to Esperance through to Monday. The Bureau's James Ashley says the west coast could be particularly impacted.
5: Generally with any winter system, particularly westerly winds, it's the west-facing towns and locations that will be impacted the most. Initially, the Saturday evening, it'll be right up the west coast to Geraldton area. But during the Sunday night, it's more from Launceland southwards along the west coast, which will probably see the most significant winds.
1: DFES is reminding people to lock down outdoor items which could become airborne and to prepare their homes for damaging winds. Staying in the state, where electrical workers at BHP's iron ore port in the Pilbara will vote on whether to go ahead with work stoppages. NU Sarah Warmby reports.
6: The Electrical Trades Union has been in failed talks with the mining giant for 6 months, calling for improved paying conditions. Adam, the union's WA secretary, says industrial action sometime before the end of June could be the only way forward.
7: We want to be partners of peace in the Pilbara. However, we also want to have a negotiation. And if our members have to take PIA to force the likes of BHP to a negotiation, they're willing to take that step.
6: BHP says its focus remains on reaching an outcome that maintains industry-leading pay and conditions. In the event of union disruptions, BHP says strong contingency plans are in place.
1: This is Ian.
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1: Round 12 AFL action continues today. The first game up, the Tigers are in Sydney taking on the Swans. Meanwhile, Geelong coach Chris Scott has no doubt Ollie Dempsey's controversial non-goal was the wrong decision. But in no way did it cost the Cats. In last night's thriller against Carlton at the MCG, the Blues getting home by 4 points. That makes it 3 wins from 3 starts under stand-in coach Josh Fraser. Scott says they were beaten by a smarter side.
8: If you're a smart AFL watcher, but you hadn't seen anything this year, you sort of come to this game and go, oh, they're a pretty good team and it's a tight tussle and I don't think it would have been that surprising.
1: And in tennis, a chance has gone begging at Roland Garros. Air Sports' Paul Walsh has the details.
9: With the top seeds all faltering in the men's draw, Alex de Minaur had his best chance yet to go deep into a Grand Slam tournament, but failed in his third-round clash against Jakub Mensik from the Czech Republic, going down 0-6, 6-2, 6-2, 6-3. The Demon started well, but it was Mensik who applied the pressure that the Aussie couldn't handle.
10: I just kind of handed it to him. Yeah, it's a tough one.
9: Meanwhile, Australia's only representative left in the women's draw, Daria Kazatkina, will take on the world number one, Arina Sabalenka, for her chance of a place in the round of 16. Head-to-head, it's Sabalenka with a 7-2 advantage, with Kazatkina philosophical about the matchup.
11: Obviously, zero pressure, because that means she's number one in the world.
1: In basketball, the Spurs beat the Thunder in the NBA playoffs. Australian Independent Radio News.
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13: Taking a quick look at the latest forecast across Brisbane's Bayside and surrounds, we're set for a clear evening with skies staying clear into the night. Tomorrow promises another sunny day with a top of 22 and a low of 13. So get ready for more beautiful weather. At the moment in Wellington Point, it's 21. 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

That is Cole Swindle featuring Priscilla Block. We can always move on. Coming up now is somebody who I don't think wants to move on. So Matt Geiger, he is a great Australian country artist. He has just released his debut EP, Walk a Straight Line, and we're going to hear the title track from that in a moment. But it has also been announced this week that he is going to be making his Grand Ole Opry debut in June. Which is just amazing. So he's, and I quote him, says, "I struggle to put into words what this means to me, to stand in the same place as my heroes have before me. Thank you to the Grand Ole Opry for this opportunity and letting this Aussie into the big house." How exciting. This is Matt Geiger. This is Walk a Straight Line.

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1: That is Tim McGraw with some brand new music, Pawn Shop Guitar. Something tells me he's not buying his guitars from the pawn shop, but I'm sure he did at one stage of his career. Great, he's just announced a big Pawn Shop Guitar tour as well, so it's great to get some new music from Tim McGraw. We also have from Toby Keith, Should Have Been a Cowboy, brand new music from Zach John King, Beneath the Pines, and new music from Kingswood, Two Lovers featuring Steph Greenwood. Coming up now, I've had this song on repeat this week. I just love it. It's just a beautiful, beautiful song. Gets me in the feels. This is the Red Clay Strays. This is Demons in Your Choir. Right here on Country Harvest, Bay FM 100.3, across the Bayside and beyond.

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Yeah, he's anything but new to country. That is Bailey Zimmerman, new to country. And we have an artist coming up who has just announced this week he's coming to Brisbane with some live shows, as opposed to Bailey Zimmerman, who has announced he's doing some side shows from Strumming Bird Festival. Amazing, right? But he's not coming to Brisbane. I'm not bitter, but let's just say I'm bitter. But that's okay. We'll just have to catch. I'll just have to catch him once at Strumming Bird. That's fine. But Waylon Wyatt, he announced some shows and he sold out. Amazing. So he's announced shows all over Australia, but his shows in Brisbane sold out in a day. So he's Saturday the 16th of Jan, the original show. The opening act will be Clover County, Saturday the 16th of Jan. Can't get addicted to that one, sold out. But he has a new show that is on Friday the 15th of January that does still have tickets available. So get on it. He's even doing VIP meet and greets. So catch me at the meet and greet, seeing as I don't have to buy extra tickets for Bailey Zimmerman. That's the end of our show. Thank you so very much for tuning in. Hope you have a wonderful rest of your weekend. We've got some great songs to take us out. We're going to hear from Luke Bryan, All My Friends Say, but first, we're going to hear from Waylon Wyatt, who's coming to Brisbane, not Bailey Zimmerman. This is Dead Man Walking, right here on Country Harvest.

0: BFM National News, brought to you by Manly Harbour Village, where Brisbane meets the bay.
1: Hello there, I'm Sean Bindley. One man has been guided out of a cave in Laos more than a week after a group of villagers became stuck in floodwaters. The rescue operation to bring the four other survivors out of the cavern has been suspended until later today. Cave diving expert Dr. Peter Rogers says it is an intimidating situation.
2: It looks a very narrow cave as well, and that means that you can't have a diver side by side with the person being rescued. It means they have to go in front or behind. So it's still pretty intimidating, even to people who do this sort of stuff.
1: An intense weather system is set to lash the lower half of Western Australia from this evening. The Weather Bureau is forecasting strong winds of up to 125 kilometres an hour on the west coast, with flooding possible along the Swan River. The system will move south from Geraldton through the long weekend to Esperance by Monday morning. The Bureau's James Ashley says it could have a considerable impact on the area's it.
3: This winter system is unusually strong. It's a type of system we don't see very often in the southwest of WA. It's likely to be the strongest winter system we see this year, and maybe the sort of system we only see every 4 or 5 years or so. So we urge people to keep across the warnings that come out of the Bureau of Meteorology and also through Emergency WA.
1: DFES reminding people to prepare for damaging winds by locking down outdoor items which could become airborne. Meanwhile, the state's Energy Minister has urged the Electrical Trades Union and BHP to bargain in good faith. The ETU has been calling for better pay and conditions for several months. Workers at the mining giant's Key Pilbara port could soon go on strike. Amber Jade Sanderson says both parties should return to the bargaining table.
4: We know that when everyone, employers, unions, workforce, sit down and work through these negotiations in good faith, you get the best outcome. So I urge everyone to bargain in good faith.
1: BHP says its focus remains on reaching an outcome that maintains industry-leading pay and conditions. In the event of union disruptions, BHP says strong contingency plans are in place. More than 30,000 Hyundai Tucson vehicles sold in Australia are being recalled. Affected models include NX4 versions manufactured between 2025 and 2026. A software issue could cause the vehicle to apply the brakes suddenly or unexpectedly. The vilifier of Port Adelaide AFL player Jason Burgoyne is appearing in court in Melbourne. Ethan Quinn appeared yesterday, charged with using a carriage service to racially harass the player. It's the nation's first online racial vilification case involving an AFL player. There are allegations the accused also made threats towards Burgoyne's family. Swimmers across New South Wales are being told to stay vigilant in the water due to the increased risk of sharks. Murky water runoff from heavy rain is attracting marine life, including bull sharks, close to the coast. Surf Life Saving New South Wales Chief Executive Steve Pearce says standard beach safety procedures should be followed.
5: We have our lifeguards on duty. The red and yellow flags will be flying. Just try and stay clear of the rock shelves or rock platforms, because we've seen so many tragic incidents this year with our people either sightseeing or rock fishing being swept off those rocks.
1: This is Andy.
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1: In the first of today's AFL matches, half-time at the SCG, and at Sydney, 15-7-97, leading Richmond 7-4-46. The Dockers are in Brisbane to face the reigning premiers, the Lions, this afternoon. Skipper Alex Pearce returning to the side, replacing Oscar McDonald. Freo have won 10 straight. The Lions have lost their last two. Dockers coach Justin Longmuir, though, says they are still a formidable opponent.
6: They've been in the last three grand finals, so they've got a lot right in their game. A lot of people talk about their back half ball movement, and yep, they got us with that with uncontested marks last year, so we've focused a bit on that, but they've got so many other strengths to their game. Their strong forward half game, strong centre bounce game. Yeah, it's going to be a good challenge for us.
1: A rejuvenated Carlton side have stormed to a four-point win over flag contenders Geelong in a thriller at the MCG last night. And there's further turmoil brewing at the Bombers. Assistant coach Ben Jacobs and club psychologist Ben Robbins have resigned following the sacking of coach Brad Scott. In rugby league, the Eagles have secured victory in the Battle of the Beaches with a narrow win over the Sea Eagles last night. Cronulla defeating Manly 28-22. And in rugby, the Western Force still have pride to play for, according to coach Simon Cron. The Force play their last game of the season this evening against the Waratahs. Both teams are out of finals contention. Cron says they're still aiming to finish their season on a high.
7: Still disappointing, and it'll take some time, I think, around that, but the boys have been laser-focused on the importance of this game, and it's a big game, so, and it's a key one for our season.
1: Last night, the Reds defeated the Drua 45-24. 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
9: Taking a quick look at the latest forecast across Brisbane's Bayside and surrounds, we're seeing clear skies tonight. Tomorrow is shaping up to be sunny with a top of 22 and a low of 13. At the moment in Mount Cotton, it's 21. That's the latest from the Bay FM Weather Desk, with thanks to Totally Workwear, locally owned and operated. 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

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You are listening to Bay FM 100.3. My name is Andy Turpin, and I'm coming to you live and local this afternoon from Radio House here in Thornlands. This is the 60s show. It's the show that plays all the sounds that were around when you're a little closer to the ground. And I'm going to be with you right through until 6 o'clock tonight, bringing you non-stop solid gold rock and roll. So whatever you're up to on this Saturday afternoon, I hope you're having a fantastic day. Thank you so much for your company, and make sure to stick around. So coming up in the 60s show this afternoon, we've got tracks from Diana Ross and the Supremes. We've got BJ Thomas, The Monkees, Simon and Garfunkel, and a whole lot more. But to kick things off, it is the Beach Boys with Don't Worry Baby. 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

That was Manfred Mann on Bay FM 100.3 with Pretty Flamingo. Before that, we heard from Johnny Rivers with The Mountain of Love. Diana Ross and the Supremes were in there with The Happening. And at the top of that set was Don't Worry Baby from the Beach Boys. Still to come this afternoon, we've got tracks from the Monkees, we've got Bobby V on the way, and also one from Dion and the Belmonts. But coming up next, it's BJ Thomas, and he's Hooked on a Feeling. 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

0: That was Simon and Garfunkel on Bay FM 100.3 with Mrs. Robinson. Before that, we heard from the Monkees with The Last Train to Clarksville. The Drifters were in there with Save the Last Dance for Me. And at the top of that set was BJ Thomas with Hooked on a Feeling. Speaking about feelings, do you want a good one? Well, set sail on Sunday mornings with Karen on Easy Like Sunday Morning. It's 2 hours of smooth yacht rock. From 7 till 9 a.m, you're going to expect breezy vibes, soft rock classics and feel-good favourites to start your day the smooth way, only on Bay FM 100.3. Still to come in the 60s show this afternoon, we have got tracks from The King, Elvis Presley, we've got Gary Puckett and the Union Gap on the way, and also one from Gene Chandler. But coming up next, it's Bobby V with Rubber Ball. 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

That was Dion and the Belmonts with The Wanderer on Bay FM 100.3. Before that, we heard from Cliff Richard and The Shadows with Living Doll. Brian Poole was in there with Someone, Someone. And at the top of that set was Bobby V with Rubber Ball. Hey, folks, I think it's time for a quick community service announcement. And this time it comes from the Redlands Modern Country Music Club Social. So pull on the boots and get ready for a great night out. The Redlands Modern Country Music Club is holding their June social on Saturday, June the 6th from 5 p.m. until 10. 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You'll find them at 262 Cleveland Redland Bay Road, so round up some friends and make a night of it. 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That's on June the 6th, the Redlands Modern Country Music Club Social. Bay FM, keeping the community connected. Rightio, to take out the first hour of the 60s show, that has gone quick. We've got Herman's Hermits on the way. We've got one from Gary Puckett and the Union Gap. We've got Gene Chandler. He's going to take us up to the 4 o'clock news. But coming up next, it is the Fortunes. And here comes that rainy day.

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1: But we also listen to you.
0: You guys suck.
1: That's why we're giving you what you want.
0: You play too much Beastie Boys.
1: You're right. We'll never play them again.
0: I love Beastie Boys. Play more.
1: Okay, we'll play more Beasties.
0: You guys rock.
1: We guys rock. Finally, a station that listens to what you have to say. Hell yeah.
0: One more Slipknot!
1: Okay.
2: You guys play too much Slipknot.
1: We hope they die. If you like it, we like it. And if you don't, we don't.
0: I actually like stuff that I hate. Rockin'.

0: FM National News, brought to you by Manly Harbour Village, where Brisbane meets the Bay.
1: Hello there, I'm Sean Bindley. Former Prime Minister Tony Abbott says he's the right person to lead the Liberal Party out of what he calls an existential crisis. Mr. Abbott has been elected unopposed as the party's federal president at a time when support for the Liberals is at its lowest. Mr. Abbott told the party faithful the Liberals need to unite to win elections.
2: Our challenge is to persuade a sceptical public that we remain the most credible alternative party of government in this country.
1: Two people have been injured in eastern Romania after a Russian drone struck an apartment building. The European Union says Moscow has crossed another line, vowing to step up pressure on the Kremlin. William Denslow is in Brussels.
3: Fragments from Russian drones have reportedly fallen on Romanian territory nearly 50 times over the past 4 years. But this is the first time there have been casualties. F-16 jets were scrambled, and Romania has pledged to take proportionate measures following the incident. NATO Secretary-General Mark Rutte has called Russia's actions reckless, that are a danger to us all. The President of the European Commission, Ursula von der Leyen, says the bloc will continue to bolster security and deterrence, and says preparations are underway for a 21st sanctions package on Moscow. William Denslow, Brussels.
1: To Western Australia, where the Department of Fire and Emergency Services is urging people to prepare for intense weather, with a strong system set to cross the central west coast this evening. The Weather Bureau says the front will begin at around Geraldton and travel south-southeast to Esperance through to Monday morning. There is the potential for flooding around the Swan River. The west coast could see wind gusts of up to 125 kilometres an hour. DFES Deputy Commissioner Paul Carr says people should make final preparations before the system arrives.
4: Ensure loose objects such as tarpaulins, bins, patio furniture and even sheds are actually locked down so they do not become airborne. Make those minor repairs to properties. Trim overhead branches that may come down. There will be significant wind. The opportunity is to get that done earlier before the wind actually kicks in.
1: A suspected sovereign citizen has been charged, accused of deliberately crashing his ute into the front of a police station in central New South Wales. It's alleged that the 67-year-old man drove at police before ramming his vehicle into the building at Mudgee. Arana Midwestern Police District Commander Tim Chin says several people narrowly escaped injury.
5: There was a member of the public in the inquiry can area of the police station who was narrowly missed by the vehicle, we will allege. Also, there were a couple of police officers on the other side of the counter there, so they were quite close as well.
1: And police have charged a man over a drive-by shooting and an arson attack in Melbourne. Madeline Burke has the details.
6: A dramatic arrest outside Broadmeadows Police Station last night. Members from the heavily armed Special Operations Group helping take a 32-year-old man into custody. He's accused of a drive-by shooting at a tobacco shop in Borac Square in Altona North and a fire at a kebab shop in Tullamarine earlier this month. A vehicle was searched at the scene last night. Investigators located an allegedly stolen sawn-off shotgun with cartridges and a high-calibre revolver handgun with ammunition.
1: This is in
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1: In the AFL today, 4 minutes into the fourth quarter at the SCG, and it's Sydney 22-14, 146, lead Richmond 8-7-55. Brisbane skipper Harris Andrews looms as a key player in the Dockers' clash with the Lions at the Gabba this afternoon. Frio have used Patrick Vossen, their opponent's best defender, with success in recent weeks. Coach Justin Longmuir says he won't rule out doing the same thing again today.
7: Probably went to that last year and it didn't work as well as we would have liked. Yeah, Harris tends to play on the keys and the best forward of the opposition, so if he goes to JT, we'll just let JT handle that.
1: Skipper Alex Pearce will make his return from a knee injury. Oscar McDonald will miss the game. The ball up is about 10 minutes away. Last night, a rejuvenated Carlton made it 3 wins in a row with their 4-point victory over flag favourites Geelong. Since taking over as interim coach, Josh Fraser hasn't lost a game. He says taking over the role full-time, though, is not a priority.
8: I respect the questioning around it, but my answer is going to be pretty consistent. Off the emotion of a win, it's not going to change. My focus is on next week and Essendon.
1: In the NRL today, the Knights are up against the Eels before the Tigers and Bulldogs do battle. In Newcastle, after 28 minutes, it's the Knights 12, lead Para 4. Australian Independent Radio News.
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10: A quick check of the latest weather outlook for Brisbane's Bayside. Tonight we can expect clear skies with temperatures dipping to 15. The wind will ease down this evening after reaching around 16.9 kilometres per hour earlier. Looking ahead to tomorrow, it will be sunny with a high of 22 and a cooler start at 12 degrees in the morning. Right now in Mount Cotton, it's 21. That's the latest weather update, thanks to Totally Workwear, locally owned and operated. 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
11: 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My name is Andy Turpin, and if you've just joined me this afternoon, welcome along. Thank you so much for your company. This is the 60s show. It's the show that plays all the sounds that were around when you're a little closer to the ground. We are heading into the second hour of the program, which means we still have a couple of hours left together and a whole stack of great music coming your way. So coming up in the second hour, we've got tracks from Joe Dolan, we've got Leslie Gore on the way, Mary Hopkin, Frankie Valli, and a whole lot more. But to kick off hour number two, it is The Id featuring Jeff St. John. He's a big-time operator. 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

That was Leslie Gore on Bay FM 100.3 with You Don't Own Me. Before that, we heard from Johnny Tillotson with Poetry in Motion. The Irish sensation Joe Dolan, he was in there with Make Me an Island. And at the top of that set was Jeff St. John with Big Time Operator. Still to come in the 60s show this afternoon, we've got tracks from Neil Sedaka, we've got Jerry and the Pacemakers on the way, and also one from the Cufflinks. But coming up next, it is Lulu with To Sir With Love. 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

0: That was Australia's own Normie Rowe on Bay FM 100.3 with Kay Sarah Sarah. Before that, we heard from Neil Sedaka with Breaking Up Is Hard To Do. Mary Hopkin was in there with Those Were The Days. And at the top of that set was Lulu with To Sir With Love. Hey, are you looking for a way to add some extra excitement to your local event? 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Radio, still to come this afternoon. We've got tracks from Jimmy Clanton. We've got the Deltones on the way and also one from the Everly Brothers. But coming up next, it is Frankie Valli and the Four Seasons with Ragdoll. 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

0: That was Australia's King of Rock and Roll, Johnny O'Keefe, with Move Baby Move on Bay FM 100.3. Before that, we heard from Jimmy Clanton with Venus in Blue Jeans. Jerry and the Pacemakers was in there with You'll Never Walk Alone. And at the top of that set was Frankie Valli and the Four Seasons with Ragdoll. Folks, it's time for another quick community service announcement from Bay FM, and this one is from the Beanley Quilters. So discover creativity and colour at the Beanley Quilters Ruby Quilt Show. 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But yeah, if you fancy yourself a little bit of an arts and craftsy kind of person, why not get along to the Beanley Quilters event. Rightio, still to come. Where are we up to? I've sort of lost my spot here. Still to come, we've got tracks from the Deltones, we've got the Everly Brothers and also the Crystals, but coming up next, it is the Cufflinks with Tracy. 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

That was the Everly Brothers on Bay FM 100.3 with Walk Right Back. Before that, we heard from the Easy Beats with She's So Fine. The Deltones were in there with Blue Moon. And at the top of that set was the Cufflinks with Tracy. To take out the second hour of the 60s show today, we've got the Crystals. They're going to take us up to the 5 o'clock news with He's a Rebel. And coming up next, it is Creedence Clearwater Revival with Proud Mary. 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And like I say, that is on your FM radio. That's on the dial. 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

0: National News, brought to you by Manly Harbour Village, where Brisbane meets the bay.
1: Hello there, I'm Sean Bindley. The Energy Minister says Australia's fuel stocks remain solid and secure in the face of persistent supply chain pressures. There are 48 days' worth of petrol in reserve, 36 days' worth of diesel and 30 days' worth of jet fuel in stock. Chris Bowen says Australia has its highest levels of petrol since the minimum stock obligation was introduced in 2023.
2: It is 12 days more petrol on hand than on the day Iran was first bombed. This is remarkable in the face of very tight international supply chains and the worst geopolitical environment you could imagine.
1: A two-hour meeting has been held between the US president and his advisers regarding a potential Iran peace agreement. Donald Trump has not announced whether his country will move forward with the proposed deal to extend the ceasefire. An Iranian spokesperson says nothing has been finalised on their end.
3: As I speak to you now, the exchange of messages is continuing, but an understanding has not been finalised. Regarding other points that have been mentioned, including the nuclear issue, I stress again that at this stage, we are focused on ending the war.
1: Two people have been injured when a Russian drone hit an apartment block in Romania. NATO and the European Union have condemned the incident. Romanian President Nicuša Dan says Russia is entirely to blame.
4: The entire responsibility for this incident lies with Russia, a country that has been waging a war of aggression against Ukraine for more than 4 years.
1: One of the five men found alive after spending more than a week trapped inside a flooded cave in Laos has been rescued. The group were on a gold hunt when they were cut off inside the cavern in an isolated part of the country. Cave diving expert Dr. Peter Rogers says the first rescue is an important development.
5: That proves that they can get them out, and it sends, I think the most important thing is it sends a message back to the other four that it's possible. And I think the psychological pressure of being stuck is a big, big factor.
1: Federal opposition leader Angus Taylor has congratulated former Prime Minister Tony Abbott on his election as the federal president of the Australian Liberal Party. Mr Abbott was elected unopposed at the party's annual two-day convention in Melbourne yesterday. Speaking at the conference today, Mr Taylor told the party faithful he is prepared to work with Mr Abbott.
6: Tony, you brought us back to government in 2013. It was the victory of all victories. We're energised by your appointment to be in this standard bearer role. And as you said yesterday, our country is in trouble. It's got to be all hands on deck.
1: An intense weather system is forecast to affect the lower half of Western Australia tonight. The Weather Bureau predicting strong winds of up to 125 kilometres an hour on the west coast. Forecaster James Ashley says it could have a considerable effect on several areas.
7: This winter system is unusually strong. It's the type of system we don't see very often in the southwest of WA. It's likely to be the strongest winter system we see this year.
1: Meanwhile, mental health advocates say vulnerable Western Australians will be put at risk when a vital support service closes its doors in just weeks. The Mental Illness Fellowships Hospital at Home program, which supports patients discharged from psychiatric units, has missed out on both state and federal funding. Peer Programs Manager Samantha Scott says the closure affects hundreds of individuals.
8: People are in a really vulnerable state when they're leaving hospital, and that chance that risk of readmitting into hospital, we're looking at people that, you know, are much higher risk of suicide.
1: This is Ian.
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1: In AFL today, Fremantle face a tough task against the reigning premiers Brisbane at the Gabba. Dane Mepham reports.
9: The Lions have swung the axe at selection after a poor fortnight. Jared Berry, Cody Curtin and Noah Answorth are all in, while Will McLaughlin, Sam Marshall and James Tunstall have been dropped. For the Dockers, captain Alex Pearce will provide a defensive boost as he returns from a knee injury. Oscar McDonald will make way. When the two sides met last year, Brisbane secured a 57-point win in Perth. The last time Fremantle beat the Lions at the Gabba was back in 2016.
1: 13 minutes into the first quarter and it's Frio 139 leading the Lions 3 points. In the first of today's games, Sydney were way too good for Richmond, running out winners by 114 points. In the NRL today, after 65 minutes in Newcastle, it's the Knights 24, lead Para 16. Blues coach Laurie Daly says his team has plenty of work to do ahead of Origin Game 2. New South Wales came from behind to win Game 1, 22-20, after Queensland's Kalen Ponga was sent off in the 58th minute. Daly admits his side made errors on the night.
10: We didn't play well and we won, so we're going to take that as a bonus and just got to move on to Game 2. But we know we're going to be a lot better, and we know that Queensland will be better. So we're just going to really improve our starts. That's what's been letting us down.
1: Blues hooker Blake Brayley is likely to miss Game 2 after he fractured his arm during the Sharks' win over Manly last night. Australian Independent, Radio News.
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12: Taking a quick look at the latest forecast across Brisbane's Bayside and surrounds, tonight will remain clear, with temperatures dipping to a cool 15. Looking ahead to tomorrow, we're in for a sunny day with a top of 22 expected and a low of 13 to start. Right now in Manly, it's 19. That's the latest from the Bay FM Weather Desk, with thanks to Totally Workwear, locally owned and operated. 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
13: 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My name is Andy Turpin. This is the 60s show. It's the show that plays all the sounds that were around when you're a little closer to the ground. And if you've just joined me this afternoon, welcome along. We're heading into the final hour, but do not despair, because we still have a whole stack of solid gold rock and roll coming your way. So coming up in the final hour, we've got tracks from Bobby Vinton. We've got the Coasters on the way. We've got Del Shannon, Helen Shapiro, Pat Boone, and a whole lot more to get through. But to kick off hour number three, it is the Fab Four. It's the Beatles, and I Saw Her Standing There. You are listening to the 60s show with Andy Turpin, live and local right around the Redlands coast and beyond.
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That was The Coasters on Bay FM 100.3 with Poison Ivy. Before that, we heard from The Cascades with The Rhythm of the Rain. Bobby Vinton was in there with Blue Velvet. And at the top of that set was The Fab Four. It was The Beatles and I Saw Her Standing There. Rightio, still to come. We've got tracks from Dusty Springfield. We've got Lou Christie on the way and also one from Paul Anka. But coming up now, it is Del Shannon with Runaway. 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

0: That was Helen Shapiro on Bay FM 100.3 with Walking Back to Happiness. Before that, we heard from Gene Pitney with 24 Hours from Tulsa. Dusty Springfield was in there with Son of a Preacher Man. And at the top of that set was Del Shannon with Runaway. Hey, do you happen to represent a not-for-profit organisation, and would you like Bay FM to promote your event as a community service announcement? 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So whatever you've got going on in the community, if you'd like Bay FM to get behind you, support you and promote you, shoot us an email and we can make it happen. Rightio, what have we got coming up? We've still got a few tracks left this afternoon. We've got, Patsy Cline on the way. We've got Ray Peterson also, and one from the Rolling Stones, although some people call them the Strolling Bones these days. I don't know about that. Still pretty good. But coming up next, it is Lou Christie, and I'm going to make you mine. 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

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Suddenly, I heard the plaintive cry of a young Mexican girl.

0: 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Down at the cantina, they're giving green stamps with tequila.
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0: That was Paul Anka on Bay FM 100.3 with Diana. Before that, we heard from Patsy Cline with She's Got You. Pat Boone was in there with a bit of a fun one, Speedy Gonzales. And at the top of that set was Lou Christie with I'm Gonna Make You Mine. Folks, I think we've got time for one more quick community service announcement, and this one is from Sounds of Shoreline. So enjoy a day of live music, community spirit and relaxed coastal vibes at Sounds of Shoreline. It's coming to Jingaree Park, Redland Bay on Saturday, July 11, from 10 a.m. until 3 p.m. Featuring local performers in a family-friendly outdoor setting. 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That's Sounds of Shoreline on July 11. Rightio, we've got a few tracks left, folks. We've still got the Ronettes on the way. We've also got the Strangers and one from Mr. Hips himself, Tom Jones. But coming up next, it is Ray Peterson with Tell Laura I Love Her. 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
1: Laura and Tommy were lovers. He wanted to give her everything. 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

That was the Ronettes on Bay FM 100.3 with Be My Baby. Before that, we heard from the Rolling Stones with Ruby Tuesday. Richie Valens was in there with Come On, Let's Go. And at the top of that set was Ray Peterson with Tell Laura I Love Her. Well, folks, that is about all the time that we have together this afternoon, which means that's about it for my bit. I got to get out of here, but before I go, I would just like to take a moment to say thank you so very much for your company today. I hope you enjoyed the show just as much as I did bringing it to you. Make sure you stick around right here on Bay FM because the great music never stops. We're going to get you right through your Saturday night with the Saturday Night Party Mix. That's from 6 till 10. And I'll be back with you next Wednesday morning from 9 a.m. and I look forward to your company then. To take out the 60s show for this Saturday, we've got Tom Jones. He's going to take us up to 6 o'clock with the Green Green Grass of Home. And coming up next, it is The Strangers with Melanie Makes Me Smile. 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

0: George, come here. Hey, you know that number we just done, like, you know?
1: Yeah.
0: Well, you know the music you wrote to it?
1: Yeah.
0: I think we could do a Coca-Cola jingle out of that.
1: Yeah.
0: Don't you?
1: Yeah.
0: Well, let's do it then.
1: Hey, what do you reckon we do Coca-Cola?

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0: Oh, yes, it is. It's Bay FM 100.3. We're live and local right across the Bayside and beyond. It's Saturday night party mix with the Schmitz all the way through till 10 o'clock night. And as usual, my partner in crime, or whatever you want to call her.
1: Your loving wife.
0: Dragon.
1: Here.
0: Yeah, here.
1: I'll give you here. Oh. Well, it feels weird being back in the studio.
0: I know,
1: after
0: 2 weeks away.
1: Seems like a lot longer than that.
0: I know, it feels like it was a month.
1: I mean, Jacko and Sandy's fabulous wedding.
0: We went to Mr. and Mrs. Jacko's wedding 2 weeks ago, and then last week we were at the...
1: You were at the trivia night.
0: Yes. You were up home unpacking. Throwing up.
1: No, I was trying to unpack, but wasn't feeling the best.
0: Yeah, that's it. Hey, if anyone, as you said, if you want to get a request in, give us a call, 351 81003, or you can hit us up on the SMS on
1: 0468 371 003. But first of all, I've got a quick announcement to make. I've just got to find the message.
0: You're moving out?
1: No, I'm not moving out. Lucy has sent a message into the station saying that they've lost their little female doggy, a white Maltese. Winnie is her name, and it was yesterday in Victoria Point on Floribunda Way, backing onto Boundary Road. They've posted across all groups, put up posters and mail dropped. So if you do see her, please either get in touch with the station, or if you find a flyer, contact the flyer. But she's just sent through that she was seen today on footage on Double Jump Road, on a property heading towards Bunker Road.
0: Oh, so, she's getting around.
1: I remember when we lost Jamal, and mate, he went to someone's house in Redland Bay from Vicky Point, and then he, ended up in the pound for the long weekend.
0: Rename it the Australian, rather than just travelling all over the countryside. So coming up this hour, we've got, where are we?
1: Where are we?
0: Yep. We've got Cyndi Lauper, Post Malone, Steve Harley, and Kim Carnes, but we're going to start off with a little bit of...
1: Did you say Steve Harvey?
0: Harley.
1: Oh, so you said Steve Harvey, as in no. Mr. Family Feud in America.
0: No, not yet. We're going to start off with a little bit of Cliff Richards right here on Bay of M.

0: Oh, yes, there you go. A little bit of Post Malone there, and that was Circles. Before that, you had Cyndi Lauper and I Drove All Night.
1: And started with A Little in Love by Cliff Richard, which I can honestly say I've never heard that before. I knew it was him singing, you can tell that, but I've never heard that song before.
0: I've heard the song, but I didn't know it was him singing it. Okay. There you go. So we're both...
1: We're even.
0: Yep.
1: I hadn't heard it, knew it was him. You'd heard it, but didn't know it was him.
0: There you go.
1: Yep.
0: So between us, we knew it was him.
1: We knew
0: it. So we're right. As long as we're together, we're right.
1: That's it.
0: 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We've got a song coming up for Terry a little bit later on. Good one, actually. We picked it from the 60s.
1: Yes.
0: So it should be a good one. What else have you got? Anything you want to talk about? Because I've got no idea.
1: You got no idea?
0: No.
1: All I know is that...
0: How about we just get back to the music?
1: Yeah, just music.
0: Okay. 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

0: Yes, what a great song there. That's Queen with Radio Gaga. And as I was just explaining to my wife, that is one of my favourite Queen songs. I reckon it's probably the best Queen song made. It goes that one, break, Wanna Break Free, and another one, Bites Dust. No, I didn't say that. So you can see, keep that out of your mind. They're my favourite three Queen songs. If you've got anything that you think I'm wrong, send it to Raylene on text. 0468.
1: So, 371003.
0: There you go, that one. Send it to Aline. Send your favourite Queen songs through. We might even see if we can put one on later on.
1: All Queen songs are good. Want to Ride My Bicycle and Fat Bottom Girls?
0: They're good, but they're not as good as that one. Oh, I'm sorry, that is just...
1: What about the Wayne's World one? It's a rite of male passage to go down the freeway, according to our eldest son, Joshua.
0: Champion.
1: No.
0: What's in Waynesville?
1: I can't think of it now.
0: Well, then you're lying.
1: Bohemian Rhapsody.
0: Oh, no.
1: When they're in the car and they're banging their heads in that little hatchback.
0: That's probably one of my worst songs. I just can't stand
1: According to Josh, it's a rite of passage to go down the Southeast Freeway at 1 o'clock in the morning with your mates in the car when you just get your licence, having that song blaring out of the car while you're all banging your heads.
0: Well, there you go. I'd have a difference to say on that. Don't forget, if you want to get a request in, give us a call, 351-81003, or you can hit us up on the SMS on 0468 371003.
1: Yeah, you remembered it.
0: And you can send your favourite Queen songs through to Raylene. There you go. That should make it happy. We've got, Lady Gaga, Adam and the Ants, Breakfast Club, and lots more coming up very soon right here on Bay FM.
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0: Yeah, so you go, a bit of Wham there, Wake Me Up Before You Go. You don't know how many people ring up and say, can I have the Jitterbug song?
1: Oh, you just, I've had people refer to it as a Choose Life song because they had Choose Life on their T-shirts. And I found...
0: You found?
1: ..the Choose Life T-shirt when we were packing to move from the 80s trivia night we did at the Vikings AFL Football Club on
0: Yep.
1: Kainua Road. That's and it. I was just like, I picked it up and it's like, Choose Life. I'm like, no way.
0: And there's no way we'd, either one of us would fit in that shirt.
1: No, not anymore. Not since I've had the kids.
0: No. And before that, you had Adam and the Ants with Ant Music.
1: Lady Gaga with Bad Romance, and kicked off with your favourite Dire Straits song, one of your favourite Dire Straits songs, Money for Nothing. But,
0: it was a pimped up one.
1: You didn't listen to the song when you chose it, but I liked that version.
0: I didn't choose it.
1: You just saw Money for Nothing, click, that'll do.
0: That'll do, yeah.
1: And it came back to bite you, but it bit you in a good way, because I really liked that pimped up version.
0: Yeah, it's like pimp. Who cares about Pimp My Ride? How about Pimp My Song? That'll do. We should start that here, Pimp My Song.
1: There's already a guy on Facebook who does that.
0: Really?
1: He takes a song, ACDC with somebody else, and he mashes it together, and it's techno.
0: Yeah, I know.
1: And
0: yeah,
1: it sounds totally awesome.
0: And we've got a block of requests coming up for you right now, starting off with a little bit of a...
1: Werewolves in London.
0: Yeah, that will do it. If you want to get a request in, give us a call, 3518-1003, or hit us up on the SMS on 0468-371-003.
1: Well, you'll talk to me.
0: I pity you. 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
1: Bite me.

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0: Oh, we can't play that one.
1: Oh, I was getting ready to start singing that one.
0: I know.
1: Okay, that was A Room Full of Diamonds by The Radiators, and that is for Sue at Cleveland.
0: It's not one you hear very often, is it?
1: No, but it was on a tape called In the Bag 81, and that was the first time I heard it.
0: Did they make a tape about you? Sorry.
1: Can I finish, please?
0: Yes, I'm trying.
1: Yes, and they also on that was the Bucks Fizz, Making Your Mind Up, an In Excess, early In Excess song. There's lots of great Aussie music on there. Before that, we had Right on Track by The Breakfast Club. That's for Jared and Stratty. Born to be Wild by Stephen Wolf for Terry. Now, curiosity got the better of me in that song. That song was released in 1968 because I love that song, but it was released 4 years before I was born. So this year it's actually 58 years old. But then again, you think about Room Full of Diamonds will be 58 eventually. Right on Track. And we kicked off with Werewolves of London by Warren Zevon. That's for Travis at Highgate Hill.
0: 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If you want to get a request in, give us a call, 3518 1003. If you want to speak to, well, the gracious one, if you want to speak to...
1: You want to speak to the intelligent one, give me evil. A text on 0468 371 003. And if I'm that evil, you should be feeling the daggers hitting you in the head right now.
0: Mate, they're all in me back, your head, everything, so...
1: I'll have great fun pulling them out later and causing you so much tremendous pain.
0: Sure you will. We've got some great music coming your way. We've got Amy Stewart, we've got Shania Twain, and lots more. But we're going to start off after the break with a little bit of Boney M. And it's going to be a little bit of a different
1: one. About the Gunners? You started to play that song, so I'm ready for the Gunners.
0: Well, it's not happening. Not now, anyway.
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0: In the event of wild summer storm weather, Bay FM will endeavour to keep all Redlanders informed of conditions. But here are some precautions we can all take. 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A battery-powered radio should be included in the kit in the event of loss of power for a period of time and devices can't be charged. 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
1: Oh, yes, keeping the community safe. Now, we go back, sorry about that, we'll go back to before the storm warning, and that was Shania Twain's and You Don't Impress Me Much. And before that, you had Amy Stewart with Knock on
2: Whenever
1: Wood.
2: Whenever you say Amy Stewart, that's the first song that comes to mind in my head is Knock on Wood. And we kicked off with Boney M and a song that I've never heard of theirs before called Going Back West.
1: There you go.
2: Very different for them.
1: It was. I thought, but it sounded all right.
2: Oh, yeah. That's why it just didn't have the usual Boney M thing to it.
1: And as usual, we're getting many horrible requests from
2: everyone is sending in that to your Rhapsody. Most liked song, blah. Bohemian Rhapsody.
1: Blah.
2: Yes, so keep it coming, everybody.
1: Nah,
2: keep it coming, because I'm sitting here, I'm laughing. He thought it was going to backfire on me, but, man, I'm laughing. He's just going green in the gills at the moment.
1: Yeah, I do too. I feel old as well.
2: So, yes.
1: Oh, I've got no idea what was
2: that song's just knocked you off your perch.
1: It has.
2: See, people might not like your song as a top queen song. Then it's coming through. They all want Bohemian Rhapsody.
1: But do you know what the difference is? I'm in control. So. I get to play what I want.
2: We've got
1: some more great music coming up. We've got Lamar, we've got Glenn Frey and Billy Idol right after this, right here on Bay FM.
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0: Oh, yes, great sounds of Fleetwood Mac there with Everywhere. And before that, you had Billy Idol with Don't Need a Gun. Oh, I do need a gun, because everyone keeps going with Bohemian Rhapsody. I need a gun. I need a gun.
1: Never underestimate your missus, mate.
0: I tell you what, you can play the song, I'll go and stick my head in a bucket of water.
1: And gargle, and blow bubbles for the whole length of the song, or you might run out of breath.
0: Or I'll put my headphones on and listen to Samantha Fox.
1: It may have to wait till we come back after the Aussie Power Hour.
0: Oh, yeah, that's coming up soon.
1: Because a Bohemian Rhapsody needs length of time for its song. It's a long song. So I don't want to cut any other songs out of our playlist, so we play it after we come back after the Power Hour
0: in 15 minutes. Sounds like an idea.
1: We had The Heat Is On by Glenn Frey before that, and Never Ending Story by Lamar kicked us off.
0: There you go.
1: Can't even read my own handwriting.
0: Yeah, neither can I. I can't read your handwriting either. We didn't have...
1: What?
0: What'd you say? You had what by Lamar?
1: Never Ending Story.
0: Yeah, yeah. Okay, that's right.
1: Not Too Shy by Kaja Gugu. Never Ending Story by Lamar.
0: Oh, sorry.
1: The lead singer from Kaja Gugu.
0: There you go. Same. What can you say? You got time to get a request in before the end of the night anyway.
1: Yes.
0: You give us a call, 351-81003. If you want to speak to me, just don't talk about Queen. And
1: tell him Bohemian Rhapsody.
0: And if you want to speak to Raylene, you can send her a text on
1: 0468-371-003.
0: Sorry, I felt like cutting in then. We got more great music coming up. 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

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And you might know how to play with fire.

with me, didn't you? Uh-huh, you thought I didn't see you, now didn't you? You tried to sneak away, now didn't you? You thought you were sick, now didn't you?

Oh, yes, what a way to end the Aussie Power Hour with the Radiators and coming home. Before that, AC/DC, we had JoJo Zepp and the Falcons, Jimmy Barnes, James Blundell and James Rain, INXS, Ian Moss, Dragon, Diesel, Daddy Cool, Cold Chisel, Cockroaches, Church, Choir Boys, Boom Crash Opera, Bad Loves, and to start us off was Men at Work. There you go. Another great power brought to you by Adam. Anyway, get back to it. So we're going to get straight on to more great music. We've got a block of requests coming up very soon, straight after this, right here on Bay FM.

0: And there you have Chasing Cars by Snow Patrol. That goes out to Jada and Otto at Cleveland. Changing Mood by none other than Kids in the Kitchen for Sue at Cleveland. Fame by Irene Cara for Narelle at Cleveland. And we kicked off with Carly Simon and You're So Vain. That goes out to Sailor.
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1: Yeah, right. Okay, we've got another block of requests coming up straight after this.
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0: been a special fave of mine since it came out. But then all Queen songs are fabulous. That is correct. They are all fabulous. Someone like Freddie Mercury, they would all be fabulous.
1: Man, what are you doing? Just tell what you're doing, buddy. Turn it off. God.
0: Just sorting something out.
1: Why you shouldn't be playing your phone while you're in the studio.
0: I wasn't playing my phone.
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0: Time to Burn by Casey Barnes and Pete Murray. Their new one out in a collaboration. Mm. So it was pretty good. And Polyester Girl by Regurgitator for Jared, and kicked off with Together in Electric Dreams by Phil Oakley and Giorgio Moroder, and that one is for Rocky the Rockstar.
1: Yeah. Now, I've made Raylene a bit of a deal. I have to put up, if I have to put up with listening to a Meathead song.
0: Meatloaf song, thank you very much.
1: Whatever.
0: I have to listen to a Crazy Frog song, so, but I'm getting mine in first. So that's Paradise by the Dashboard Light by Meatloaf.
1: I don't mind that one.
0: That's my favourite Meatloaf song.
1: It's the other one I can't handle.
0: Bat Out of Hell.
1: Yeah. Yeah, that one's a bit too long.
0: Just because they're too long, is that the problem?
1: Well, yeah.
0: They tell a story in a song.
1: I don't mind two out of, what is it, two out of
0: three? Two out of three ain't bad.
1: That one's good.
0: Yeah.
1: Paradise by the Dashboard Lights, yeah, it's a bit long, but it's...
0: Well, it's a good song.
1: It's a good song.
0: Yes.
1: There's a couple of others that I might have hit, so all right. Mm. But, yeah. So, here we go. Meathead versus Crazy
0: Meatloaf, thank you.
1: Yeah, Meathead.
0: Send in your text. I want to know what people think out there.
1: Yeah, Meathead.
0: Meatloaf versus Crazy Frog.
1: It's got to be
0: Meatloaf, mate.
1: It's got to be Crazy Frog.
0: Meatloaf.
1: Crazy Frog.
2: Meatloaf!

one. I can wait all night. What's it gonna be, boy? Yes or no? What's it gonna be, boy? Yes or no?

0: yes, there you go. The walls are bleeding here in Studio One, the Crazy Frog verse Meathead.
1: And so far, I've had a comment for Meatloaf.
0: I've had a comment for Crazy Frogs.
1: So. Yes.
0: Yeah, we're one on one.
1: Although I take it as a win for Meatloaf because Meatloaf was way longer than Crazy Frogs.
0: Yeah,
1: so.
0: Yeah, we should have got two songs in.
1: Not two Crazy Frog songs. You said one for one.
0: Okay, next time it's two for one. If you're going to play a 9-minute, 11-minute freaking song, it's going to be at least two Crazy Frog songs.
1: No, you said one for one.
0: Yep. Unfortunately, that does bring us to the end of the night. I hope you've enjoyed the night. I hope you enjoyed the rally between the Crazy Frog and Meathead.
1: Meatloaf, thank you very much.
0: We're going to leave you tonight with one from Joan Armour Trading.
1: But before that, if you've got nothing to do in the morning and
0: you
1: want
0: meet
1: something, you're going down to the markets
0: tomorrow.
1: You can
0: meet me down the brownie hut getting me fix.
1: Getting these brownies from the brownie dealer. Yes, my day, and talk to the leather guy next door for all your leather needs as well.
0: Yeah.
1: Yes, I actually need to get a leather string for a necklace that broke.
0: Do you?
1: Mm-hmm.
0: Sorry. The violin's out. There it is, the smallest violin.
1: So, in this weather, nothing beats after dinner than a nice warmed-up brownie with some ice cream.
0: Yes.
1: Yes.
0: Okay, we're going to leave you with Joe Marmon Trading, as I said tonight. Thank you very much for being here. We'll be back again
1: next
0: Saturday.
1: And for backing me up.
0: We'll be back again next Saturday night to do it all again. I'm going to leave you with Drop the Pilot right
1: till
0: here
1: then,
0: on Bay FM.
1: Till then, see

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1: Hello and good evening. You're going to like this on Bay FM 100.3. Thanks to Party Mix and the Schmitz, you're going to hear some new Australian music on this side of the fence today with Adam. And we're going to hear some new tracks from Team Jesus and the Gene Teasers. Great Gable, Yellow the Sun from Byron Bay, and These Guy with their crazy sounds. And we're not going to do a lot of back announcing because we just want to you to luxuriate in the sounds of You're Gonna Like This at Night, including with this. Itchy and the Knits, they're my new favourite band from New South Wales. This is Nudie Beach here on Bay FM 100.3.

a stunning track from Guy Blackman, record company owner, man about town, plays in lots of different bands. And we actually worked together on community radio in Perth back in the 90s. And that track was new from him last year. I Love Myself For You here on Bay FM 100.3. This is You're Gonna Like This At Night, where we play lots of new Australian music for a whole hour. Before we heard Guy Blackman, we heard Yellow the Sun. They're from Byron Bay. And from their album of last year, I think it was, Yellow the Sun is the name of the band. Self-Sabotage was the name of the song. Very new psych rocky, which is the way of things at the moment. A great new genre that has emerged out of Fremantle and Perth over the past 10, 15 years. Before that, we heard also from Perth, actually, Great Gable, All My Friends was the name of the track. Full Flower Moon Band from Queensland, Smoking, featuring the band Drunk Mums. Teen Jesus and the Jean Teasers, their brand new track, Bathwater. It's only about 60 days old. That's how new. Don't throw the baby out with the bathwater. And Itchy and the Knits, Nudie Beach, from their album of late last year called Greetings From. Itchy and the Knits, we heard Nudie Beach. I love this band, These Guy. They're from Sydney, and this is their track Crazy Sounds from the album of the same name here on Bay FM 100.3.

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2: 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Oh, yeah.

a conversation. What's the deal with these crooked contracts? You're just like my dad, leave a trail of destruction. If there was a God, I'd ask a lot of questions. And people always tell me that I ask too many questions. And if there was a God, he'd probably be in finance, and he'd take his coffee black.

Some wonderful alt country sounds from the South Australian band Swap Meet. That track was called Sand. A lot of their stuff doesn't really sound like that. The last Swap Meet track we've been playing was a lot louder. Before we heard Swap Meet, we heard something new from Melbourne, Rowena Wise, and her track Diamond in the Rough. It's brand new from her. She actually played last night in Brisbane at the Junk Bar. Camping before that, they are from Brisbane. Their new album, New Language, is out now. We heard the title track, New Language. Lucy Sugarman from Canberra, Dead to Me. And we also heard Queenie. Now, Queenie is from Melbourne, and that Bossa Nova inspired track was called Pearl Necklaces. Way, way back, we heard Crazy Sounds from the band These Guy, and they're from Sydney. Now, Sahara Beck, she's a local. She is from the Gold Coast, and this is her track Hunter here on Bay FM 100.3. She is from the Gold Coast, and this is her track Hunter here on Bay FM 100.3.

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a beautiful track from a recording artist called E4444E. His mother calls him Romy Church, and that track was Liberation. Before that, we heard Shepparton Airplane. They're from, of course, Melbourne. Heaven Will Take Us In, Screensaver. Before that, Context Is Everything. And we started off the set with Sahara Beck from the Gold Coast and the track Hunter. That's it for this episode of You're Gonna Like This, the At Night edition. And we're going to finish off with Lalouk. They are originally from Melbourne, now based in New York City, signed to Sub Pop Records. This track is Rewarding Melody. 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Bye-bye.

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1: Hello there, I'm Sean Bindley. Defence Minister Richard Marles has called for greater transparency from Beijing around its maritime operations in a key security address. Speaking at the annual Shangri-La dialogue, Mr. Marles also warned increasing attacks on subsea cables have made Australia and the Indo-Pacific particularly vulnerable. Taiwan has reported 5 separate cases of seabed cable damage in 2025, compared with 3 in 2024 and 3 in 2023. Mr. Marles says states that don't invest in credible defence capability will face greater constraints on their sovereignty.
2: That the post-Cold War era is over, and with it the optimistic assumption that political convergence and economic interdependence offsets the need for robust government spending on defence and security.
1: Federal Opposition Leader Angus Taylor has vowed to undo Labor's tax break reforms in a key address in Melbourne. Speaking at the Liberal Party Federal Council, he reiterated promises to withdraw net zero commitments, reduce migration numbers, and end welfare for non-citizens. Contentious changes to the capital gains tax and negative gearing have now been introduced to Parliament under one bill. Taylor told the party faithful the Prime Minister has drawn the battle line with his tax reforms.
3: Anthony Albanese has started a war on aspiration, a war on the very essence of being Australian. A war on the soul of our nation. Friends, we're going to fight like hell and win this war.
1: The US president is weighing up whether to move ahead with a deal to extend the ceasefire with Iran, following high-stakes talks at the White House. The deal would also see the Strait of Hormuz reopened. The key shipping route has effectively been closed since the US attacked Iran. Vice President J.D. Vance told reporters a deal hasn't been reached yet, but progress has been made.
4: There are a couple of issues on the nuclear stuff, the highly enriched stockpile, and also the question of enrichment. So, you know, we're going back and forth with them. We do think they're negotiating, at least so far, in good faith, and we're making some progress. Hopefully we'll continue to make progress.
1: Electrical workers at BHP's iron ore port in the Pilbara and WA will vote on whether to go ahead with work stoppages. ANU's Sarah Willoughby has the details.
5: The Electrical Trades Union has been in failed talks with the mining giant for 6 months, calling for improved paying conditions. Adam, the union's WA secretary, says industrial action sometime before the end of June could be the only way forward.
6: We want to be partners of peace in the Pilbara. However, we also want to have a negotiation. And if our members have to take PIA, to force the likes of BHP to a negotiation, they're willing to take that step.
5: BHP says its focus remains on reaching an outcome that maintains industry-leading pay and conditions. In the event of union disruptions, BHP says strong contingency plans are in place. Sarah Wombey, Air News.
1: More than 9,000 turtle hatchlings have begun their life journey after a successful relocation trial in far north Queensland. The initiative aims to boost survival rates and future-proof the population. Senior Project Officer Catherine Robertson says the trials proved a success.
7: We're really excited to see that the hatching success was around 82%. So 82.4% of the eggs successfully hatched and produced hatchlings. And this was a higher rate than we were expecting and a much better rate than the nests that were naturally left on Rain Island. That rate was around 69%.
1: This is Ian.
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1: In the AFL today, the Swans have demolished Richmond at home 25-20. 170 to the Tigers 8-8-56 at the SCG. And a concession from the code, the AFL says umpires should have reviewed a call that denied Geelong's Ollie Dempsey an early goal against Carlton on Friday. The Cats losing by just 4 points at the MCG. In rugby league today in Newcastle, the Knights getting home over the Eels by 6 points, 28-22. And the Sharks secured victory in the Battle of the Beaches, taking a narrow win over the Sea Eagles 28-22 last night. The news wasn't all good for Cronulla, co-captain Blake Brayley fracturing his arm during the match. And in tennis, a chance has gone begging at Roland Garros. Air Sports' Paul Walsh has the details.
8: With the top seeds all faltering in the men's draw, Alex de Minaur had his best chance yet to go deep into a Grand Slam tournament, but failed in his third round clash against Jakub Mensik from the Czech Republic, going down 0-6, 6-2, 6-2, 6-3. The Demon started well, but it was Mensik who applied the pressure that the Aussie couldn't handle.
9: I just kind of handed it to him. Yeah, it's a tough one.
8: Meanwhile, Australia's only representative left in the women's draw, Daria Kazatkina, will take on the world number one, Arina Sabalenka, for her chance of a place in the round of 16. Head-to-head, it's Sabalenka with a 7-2 advantage, with Kazatkina philosophical about the matchup.
9: Obviously, zero pressure, because, I mean, she's a number one in the world.
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11: A quick update on the latest conditions across the Bayside. Tonight, Brisbane's Bayside will experience clear and calm conditions, perfect for an evening stroll. Looking ahead to tomorrow, we have more settled weather on the way, promising another pleasant day. Right now in Cleveland, it's NA. That's the latest from the Bay FM Weather Desk, with thanks to Totally Workwear, locally owned and operated. 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

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It is just great music. Good morning. It's Sunday and the sun will be shining very soon. Don't you worry. The forecast today is beautiful and not a rain cloud in sight. Thank God. Have we had some rain these past 2 weeks? I am glad to see that the sun's shining because Sunday, you want to get out? You might want to mow the lawn. In my case, I'm going to head into the city, check out some seafood markets because it's just that kind of day. I'm hanging around until 8 a.m. It's Erin, and in under 30, we've got 80s Swedish pop. Going to throw on some Ed Sheeran, and in 2 minutes, the king of rock and roll himself. This tune, though, whopping 18 weeks at number one from One Hit Wonders Blue Suede, 100.3 Bay FM.

0: Eagle Eye Cherry and 100.3 VFM. Good morning. Hey, the weather today is spectacular. You got to get out there and enjoy it. The rain has stopped. Manly markets are on. Cleveland markets are on. I bet they are very happy. They'll have some foot traffic this weekend. Coming up in under 30 minutes, we've got Queen, we've got Ed Sheeran, and a song that made John Travolta and his dance moves very famous in under 2 minutes. 100.3 BFM.
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100.3 VFM with a guy that needs no introduction, right? Ed Sheeran and Azizam. That song, though, for ages I've been singing it. It is so catchy and I had no idea what it meant. I finally looked it up. It's actually a Farsi or Persian word for endearment, which means my love or my darling. And he wrote it about his wife, Cherry. What a little sweetheart that man is. Look, it's Erin and I'm going to be hanging around until 8. So if there's a request you'd like to hear, you need to text me 0468 371 003. Got Dave Dobbin and Funky Cole Medina coming up. You want to turn that one up. This is a request though. Hey John. John at Cleveland texted and said he needs some Queen this morning. This is Somebody to Love, 100.3. There you go.

0: 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I hope you'll join me each week for a breath of fresh air. 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I love tracking down and chatting to the people who made the music that we all grew up with. And I can think of nothing better than putting a smile on your face as together we relive some of the best days of our collective youth.
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6: Come home to where the music is all yours.

Dave Dobbin. Our friends from across the ditch with a song written specifically for foot trot flats in the 80s. It went to number one in New Zealand. Oh, I love that tune. And how cute is that music clip as well? I used to watch it on Rage. I'm definitely showing my age now, aren't I? Well, it's Erin. I'm hanging around until 8 and coming up after the news, Foo Fighters, Adele and John Cougar Mellencamp, John Mellencamp. I don't know. Look, I actually don't know what he's going by anymore, but you know exactly who I'm talking about. And before the news, we've got Roxette and some funky Comadina. Right now, though, Aussie DJ Cyril stumbling in, 100.3 AFM. Good morning. I love

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0: AFM National News, brought to you by Manly Harbour Village, where Brisbane meets the bay.
1: Hello, I'm Sarah Wombe. The four remaining miners found alive inside a flooded cave in central Laos have made their way out safely from the cave. A fifth member of the group was rescued by specialist divers on Friday. South Australian cave diver Josh Richards travelled to Laos to join the rescue mission. He's told the ABC the miners' safe escape is nothing short of miraculous.
2: Just as I was gearing up to head in, we had four very muddy miners climb out of the cave on their own. So they'd obviously noticed that the water level had dropped far enough, and they decided to take the risk while the pumps were running, which is pretty remarkable. And they've managed to wiggle their way back out of the mine on their own.
1: Children's disability workers are set to lose their jobs as providers struggle to get clarity around upcoming changes to the NDIS. SMHDH says the Brotherhood of St Lawrence is set to axe up to 45 of its early childhood coordinator roles as it transitions to a greater focus on adult disability services. Efforts to rein in NDIS spending will remove about 300,000 people, including autistic children aged 8 and under, who will be transitioned off the NDIS and onto the state-funded Thriving Kids program during 2027. Australia currently has 48 days of petrol in reserve and 36 days worth of diesel, according to the latest update. Meantime, the federal government is extending its temporary relaxation of minimum stock obligations. Energy Minister Chris Bowen says it means suppliers can hold 20% less diesel and petrol in reserves if they commit to delivering more fuel into the domestic market, particularly in regional areas.
3: I have decided to extend that reduction until September. It was due to run out in July, simply because we continue to work in an uncertain international environment. We continue to work in a situation where we need to be agile.
1: Russian officials are warning European countries to brace for more drone incursions. Sean Bindley reports.
4: Two people were injured when a Russian drone struck an apartment block in Romania. Romanian President Nicuša Dan says he's decided to close down a Russian consulate in his country.
5: The Consul General of the Russian Federation in Constanta has been declared persona non grata, and the Consulate General of the Russian Federation in Constanta will close.
4: Thanks to Al Jazeera for that translation. Sean Bindley, Air News.
1: Western Australia is bracing for what authorities are calling a once-in-five-year severe weather event. Elise Gately has the story.
6: The Bureau of Meteorology is warning of destructive wind gusts of up to 125 kilometres an hour, torrential rain and the risk of isolated tornadoes. The storm is set to hit the Midwest through to the Great Southern, including Perth. The dangerous conditions are putting a major damper on the WA Day long weekend, with several community events across the metropolitan area already cancelled. With 8-metre waves forecast offshore, all passenger ferries to and from Rottnest Island have been cancelled.
1: Also in news, police in Tasmania say remains believed to be human have been found in the state's north. And swimmers in New South Wales are being urged to take care around the water due to an increased risk of sharks. This is Air News.
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1: Sydney is celebrating a crushing 114-point win over Richmond in the AFL, helped by Charlie Curnow's club-best 8 goals and Isaac Heaney's 32 disposals and 5 goals. The final score 25-21-70 to 8-8-56. Swans coach Dean Cox full of praise for the players.
7: I thought it was a really consistent performance. I think it was from all our players across the board. Majority of the game, we got scored against on entry a little bit too easy at the start of the game, but you know, to be able to rectify that and to be hard to play against was really satisfying.
1: The Bulldogs and Dockers also had wins. To rugby league, and it hasn't been a great year for Melbourne, but they're only 6 points outside the top eight after they registered their third win from four matches with a gritty 18-4 victory over Sydney. Storm coach Craig Bellamy says it would have been nice to score a few more points.
8: The Roosters defended really well, and we just stuck with what we had planned to do. And then, you know, like, again, we didn't score a whole heap of points either, but we scored enough points to win the game, and that's what's important in the end.
1: In the other games, the Tigers and Knights both posted wins. And in the tennis, Daria Kasatkina has been knocked out of the French Open, the Aussie going down to the world number one, Arena Sabalenka, in the third round. Australian Independent Radio News.
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10: Taking a quick look at the latest forecast across Brisbane's Bayside and surrounds. Today we're expecting sunny skies with a top of 22. The humidity will sit around 55% with a UV index peaking at 4. Conditions stay clear through the afternoon. By tonight, it should remain clear with temperatures dropping to a cool 13. Looking ahead to tomorrow, expect another sunny day with a maximum of 20 and a low of 12. At the moment in Thornside, it's 12. That's the latest from the Bay FM Weather Desk, with thanks to Totally Workwear, locally owned and operated. 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

100.3 FM. Glenn Frey, the heat is on. He was a founding member of the Eagles. That one from 1984. Hey, winter tomorrow, the 1st of June. Pinch and a punch for tomorrow. And the heat will be on, I'm pretty sure, around the Bayside suburbs this morning. Whilst it is going to be a beautiful sunny day, it is still a little fresh. Well, we're going to warm you up with some great tunes. Foo Fighters, we've got Deep Purple with an absolute classic. Right now, though, Alex Warren, 100.3 Bay FM.

0: Morning, Jason Derulo. That's the one and only on 100.3 Bay FM. Just great music. Look, if you hear a Jason Derulo song, you have to sing it like that. You've got Erin until 8 a.m. and we've got some great tunes coming up for you. But of course, we'd love to hear from you. 0468 371 003. Haven't got a request this hour yet, so you know what to do. Now, did you catch The Origin last Wednesday? I'm sure you did. In our household, it was a very sad state of affairs. Me and my husband go for the Blues. I'm sorry, but it's true. And our daughters go for Queensland because they were born here. And we told our eldest daughter, look, go to bed, 40-minute mark. Queensland have got this. You've got to get up early. And of course, when she woke up the next day, well, we all know how that ended up. So she was not impressed with us at all. So game two, let's see if we can right those wrongs. This afternoon, the Bronx are playing at 2 o'clock. And if you were heading in from out our Bayside suburbs, check how you're getting in by public transport, because TransLink have said that rail buses are running. They're replacing the trains all weekend. So you might need to give yourself a little bit of time to get to the rugby today. Coming up in under 20, John Cougar Mellencamp. Still haven't worked out what exactly he's calling himself these days, but we're going to go with that. We got the famous 90s Seattle Rockers currently touring Europe. And in under 3, Backstreet Boys. 100.3 Bay FM.
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Foo Fighters, currently touring Europe, 100.3 Bay FM. Does some great rock there. Good morning. Hey, before the 7 o'clock news, got some great tunes from some very famous chicks. Some Kim Wilde, going to throw in some Adele. And we are 3 minutes away from one of the most famous guitar riffs the rock and roll world has ever seen. And this little lady right now just recently got Hollywood Walk of Fame star, Miley Cyrus, 100.3 Bay FM.

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Morning all. Aaron with you until 8. And then Karen comes in with all your fave yacht rock and smooth Sunday tracks. If you're just waking up, welcome. It's a beautiful Sunday morning. One last day of autumn coming up after 7 o'clock. We got some great tunes from Ellie Goulding, Crowded House and ZZ Top. It's Blink 182, 100.3 BFM.

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1: Hello, I'm Sarah Wombe. Australia's Defence Minister has used a key security address to warn countries against attacks on undersea cables. Sean Bendley reports.
2: Richard Marles telling the Shangri-La Dialogue in Singapore there has been an unprecedented number of attacks on the critical infrastructure over the past 18 months. He warned the seabed was being turned into a battlefield and called on Beijing to come clean on their activities on the seafloor.
3: Striking that several cables have been severed across the Baltic and the Taiwan Strait since November of 2024. Now, maybe all of these were accidents, but even if they were, it highlights the vulnerability of this crucial part of the globe's infrastructure.
1: Meanwhile, Australia, the United States and Britain have revealed the three countries will develop underwater drones as part of their trilateral AUKUS defence pact. The new project was announced on the sidelines of the Shangri-La Dialogue in Singapore. The head of the World Health Organization, Tedros Adhanom Ghebreyesus, is travelling to the epicentre of the Ebola outbreak in the northeast of the Democratic Republic of Congo. With more, the BBC's Barbara Pletasha.
4: Dr. Tedros met international partners in Kinshasa when he arrived, discussing how to build up and coordinate the response to the Ebola outbreak with the Congolese government. Now he is visiting the epicentre to see the situation for himself. He has warned that there are many challenges because it's a rare virus with no vaccine and because the remote area is plagued by conflict and mass displacement, which helps spread the disease. The WHO says testing capacity has improved. Tons of medical aid is also arriving, and there's some progress on building treatment centres, but there's much more to do before the virus is contained.
1: Back home, and tensions between protest groups and police at Brisbane's Victoria Park are expected to escalate. The site has been selected for the big stadium build for the 2032 Olympic and Paralympic Games. Indigenous groups argue the land shouldn't be redeveloped as it has significant cultural value. Another rally is expected to be held today after several arrests were made on Friday. Swimmers across New South Wales are being told to stay vigilant in the water due to an increased risk of sharks. Surf Life Saving New South Wales Chief Executive Steve Pearce says murky water runoff from heavy rain is attracting marine life, including bull sharks close to the coast.
5: We have our lifeguards on duty. The red and yellow flags will be flying. Just try and stay clear of the rock shelves and rock platforms because we've seen so many tragic incidents this year with our people either sightseeing or rock fishing being swept off those rocks.
1: And with winter on the way, Asthma Australia is calling for more to be done about wood fire heaters. Sean Bindley again with that story.
2: The body, which represents nearly 2.8 million Australians living with the illness, says wood fires are a significant and preventable trigger for asthma sufferers. The group's CEO, Kate Miranda, says wood fire smoke can have a detrimental effect on people's health.
6: The pollution in the smoke, those PM2.5 particles, when they're breathed deeply into the lungs, they can trigger the wheezing, the tightnessing of the chest and bring on asthma attacks and other respiratory conditions.
1: This is Air News.
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1: West Tigers have won a thriller against Canterbury in round 13 of the NRL. Andrew Lucas has the details.
7: The Tigers have picked up a courageous win over the Bulldogs, 22-16 in front of over 17,000 fans at CommBank Stadium. It was a finals-like atmosphere as the Tigers raced out to an early 16-0 lead. After being relentlessly booed, Lachlan Galvin crossed with 12 minutes to go against his former team to set up a grandstand finish. But the home side held on for dear life to snap a three-game losing streak. Andrew Lucas at CommBank Stadium.
1: The Storm too good for the Roosters, 18-4. The Knights beat the Eels, 28-22. To AFL and ladder leading, Fremantle has downed Brisbane, 103-78. Dockers coach Justin Longmuir says that's now 11 wins in a row.
8: I'm really proud of the group. You know, what we've done the last couple of weeks with a couple of our key midfielders missing, it's asking others, especially through the middle of the ground, to step up and take on some more responsibility or some more game time, and I'm really really proud of how those players are contributing to the team performance.
1: The Swans demolished the Tigers 170-56. The Bulldogs have hung on to beat the Magpies 97-93. And the Super Rugby, Moana Pacifica beat the Brumbies by 2 points, 21-19. Wins also for Western Force and the Chiefs. And wins to the Lightning and Mavericks in the Super Netball. Australian Independent Radio News.
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10: Taking a quick look at the latest forecast across Brisbane's Bayside and surrounds. Today we're expecting sunny skies with a top of 22. The humidity will sit around 55% with a UV index peaking at 4. Conditions stay clear through the afternoon. By tonight, it should remain clear with temperatures dropping to a cool 13. Looking ahead to tomorrow, expect another sunny day with a maximum of 20 and a low of 12. At the moment in Thornside, it's 12. That's the latest from the Bay FM Weather Desk, with thanks to Totally Workwear, locally owned and operated. 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

The King of Pop, 100.3 Bay FM, Michael Jackson, with the first single from his Dangerous album, Black and White. I don't know if you can remember the film clip for that. It was incredible. The visual effects, where the faces would change. It premiered on VH1, MTV, Fox, all the channels. I was a massive fan, still am. The sequel of the movie for Michael is in works, so the fans are going to love that. Coming up in the next hour, we've got some Ellie Goulding, Robert Palmer, and we're three songs away from a song that Tina Turner has made epically famous on school dance floors, on wedding dance floors. Right now, though, ZZ Top, 100.3 Bay FM. It's going out to Dave, who's listening at Tweed this morning. Good morning.

0: celebrating Tina Turner's hometown in Tennessee. It's the Nutbush from 1973 and still a huge hit, especially in Australia. It's a legacy. In primary school, you'll learn the Nutbush. At the wedding, you'll learn the Nutbush. And in 2022, we actually set the world record out at the Birdsville Big Red Bash for the largest Nutbush ever danced. It does not get any more Australian than that. I absolutely love it. Hey, I'm hanging around until 8, so you can get a request on 0468 371 003. And after 6pm tonight, we've got the Sobey Sunday Night Show. So tune in. Tony T and Cal C are going to be here playing all the fresh tracks and classic tunes. Just, you know, when you're getting a bit sad that the weekend's over, put that on. It'll cheer you up. In under 10, Robert Palmer's dropping by. We're going to hear a song from the 50 Shades of Grey soundtrack. And in 3 minutes, Donna Summer. Keep it locked on 100.3 Bay FM.
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It's Ellie Goulding, Love Me Like You Do on 100.3 BFM. Coming in after 8, Karen's got all your fave yacht rock smooth Sunday tracks. And what a beautiful Sunday it is. I cannot get over this weather. I'm so excited to get out there. I'm going to head into the city, check out a Seed Food Festival. Now, if you are heading into the city at all this afternoon, you could be going to the footy, you could be going to a seafood festival. I don't know what you're doing, but if you're going to catch the train, you need to check the timetables, because I know the Cleveland line is running rail buses, so it's going to take you a little bit longer to get in. So keep that in mind for your plans this morning. We got a request. It's Darius Rucker with Wagon Wheel, 100.3 BFM. This one's going out to Robert. Robert's listening at Thornlands. Thanks for listening, Robert. It's Erin, 100.3 BFM.

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Doctor and the Medics went to number one in 1986. We play just great music right here. And coming up after the 8 o'clock news, Karen is in with all the smooth Sunday tracks. And you know what? This weather is given this vibe. It's a beach vibe. All Saints wrote this song for the movie The Beach with Leonardo DiCaprio back in 2000. And word on the street is they are putting an album together and are going to be touring in 2027, which is exciting for a little 90s girly like me. So have a great weekend. I'll be back next Sunday, 100.3 Bay FM.

0: SAFM National News, brought to you by Manly Harbour Village, where Brisbane meets the bay.
1: Hello, I'm Sarah Warmby. The federal government says Australia currently has 48 days of petrol, 36 of diesel and 30 of jet fuel in reserves, higher than when the conflict in the Middle East began. Energy Minister Chris Bowen says Australia is in a secure position over the coming months.
2: We have now fuel secured into August, well through June and July. There's a 4 weeks' worth of supplies that I announce every week, but there are also some contracts locked in beyond that. I never make a commitment over and above what we know. We're now getting into the end of May and the beginning of June, so that's encouraging.
1: Opposition leader Angus Taylor has called for unity at the Federal Liberal Council meeting in Melbourne. It's the first meeting of its kind since the Liberals' horror election loss last year. Mr. Taylor also congratulated former Prime Minister Tony Abbott on his election as the Federal President of the Australian Liberal Party. Authorities are urging people along Western Australia's south coast to stay up to date with weather warnings as an intense weather system impacts the lower half of the state. The Bureau of Meteorology's Joey Rawson has told the ABC the storm is expected to be one of the most intense systems to impact the southwest of WA in the past few years.
3: We're looking at the winds 90 to 100 kilometres per hour continual for a period, but we're not ruling out some higher gusts in that as well, so some, you know, above 100 kilometre gusts when the showers come down, so, and potential thunderstorms. So, and it's going to be quite prolonged as well.
1: A volunteer searcher has found what are believed to be human remains in a remote area of northern Tasmania as part of ongoing efforts to find missing man Peter Willoughby. The 76-year-old disappeared after heading into bushland at Hollybank Reserve, northeast of Launceston, in early October last year. Police say Mr. Willoughby's family has been told of the discovery. Police are investigating after a brawl broke out at a junior sporting match in Sydney's southwest. Jacob Pitalow reports.
4: Up to 40 people are believed to have been involved in a brawl at a junior sporting match. Emergency services were called to the under-17 soccer competition in Revesby on Saturday afternoon, with police telling the Telegraph a fight broke out when a number of spectators entered the field of play. Paramedics treated a 47-year-old man at the scene who was taken to Bankstown Hospital with minor injuries. So far, no one has been charged. Jacob Pitalow, Sydney.
1: Four survivors have made their way out of a flooded cave in Laos a day after another was rescued. The five men had been trapped for more than a week after becoming stuck while looking for gold. South Australian cave diver Josh Richards went to join the rescue effort. He says everyone is beginning to reflect on the ordeal.
5: They're pretty happy. I think everyone's very relieved. That's the overwhelming sense here is relief. The peak of excitement has passed now that we know that the four of them are out and that they're healthy. I think everyone's starting to finally take a very well-earned and deep breath.
1: And briefly, Australia, the US and UK say they will develop underwater drone technology to protect undersea cables as part of the AUKUS pact. This is Air News.
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1: The Bulldogs have dug deep to notch a hard-fought four-point victory over Collingwood 97-93 in the AFL. Bulldogs coach Luke Beveridge says the Pies nearly walked away with the win.
6: For our boys to just hold sway, it just continues to build spirit. You don't get the ones you miss out on back, but it's one that didn't get away, which is really important in our season.
1: Wins also to the Dockers and Swans. The Knights are celebrating four in a row, taking down the Eels 28-22 in the NRL. The Tigers and Storm also celebrated wins. And tennis, the day seven action continues at the French Open. And for his updates, here's Air Sports' Paul Walsh.
7: Australia's participation in the singles draw at Roland Garros has come to an end with the defeat of Daria Kasatkina at the hands of the world number one, Arina Sabalenka. The top seed was ruthless from the start, forcing Kasatkina into errors. However, to her credit, the 29-year-old fought back in the second with a final scoreline 6-love, 7-5. While Sabalenka advanced to the round of 16, seeds 4 and 6, Coco Gauff and Amanda Anisimova, were both defeated. However, 16th seed and four-times Grand Slam champion Naomi Osaka took the points over 17th seed Iva Jovic from the USA. For the men, there were strong wins to the Italian pair, Flavio Cobolli and Matteo Berrettini. This is Paul Walsh for Sport.
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9: Checking the latest weather conditions for the Bayside and surrounding suburbs, today we're looking at a sunny top of 21 with a UV index of 4.3. Conditions stay clear through the afternoon. As we head into tonight, expect clear skies. For tomorrow, it's looking sunny again with a high of 20 and a low of 13. Right now in Wellington Point, it's 12. That's the latest from the Bay FM Weather Desk with thanks to Totally Workwear, locally owned and operated. 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

Yes, welcome to Easy Like a Sunday Morning with me, Karen. It's another beautiful day, just like the weather girl said there. Beautiful outside, sunny, a little bit cool, but beautiful day. Big thanks to Erin for warming the seat for me this morning with her Sunday social. Has some great music there. A little bit faster than what I play, but that's okay. So now I'm going to ease you into your Sunday. I have a great mix of music this morning from the likes of Gautier, Dragon, and of course I might have slipped in Phil Collins with Genesis because that's just me. But kicking us off, I have a song from 1984 from the movie Electric Dreams. This is Culture Club with Love is Love on Bay FM, live and local.

This is Bay FM, and you're just listening to Eric Carmen, Hungry Eyes. And that's for all the girls that sat at home last night watching Dirty Dancing for the 30th time. I may have done that once or twice myself. Anyway, coming up next, I have a song that was recorded in 2011 in this gentleman's parents' barn on the Mornington Peninsula. The iconic sound in it, that plonk xylophone melody, is a note-for-note interpretation of the nursery rhyme Baa Baa Black Sheep. There you go. This is Gautier with Somebody That I Used to Know on Bay FM, heart and soul of the Bay. Press the button. Here we go.

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You're listening to Bay FM, Heart and Soul of the Bay. And yes, that was Dragon with Are You Old Enough? And a big shout out to Liam. Thank you for the text reminding me to press the button. But you were supposed to be here with me this morning and that's your job. But anyway, on with the show. Now, it's such a beautiful day outside. And if you're looking for something to do today, Redlands Softball Association invites you or invites all the community to an exciting international softball showcase at Redlands. As Redlands representative players take on Singapore, it's the Singapore national team, in a series of matches at the Redlands softball fields. Wow, these Redlands and softballs are hard to say first thing in the morning. Spectators are welcome to join, enjoy a high level of softball. There's canteen facilities, family-friendly atmosphere, while supporting local representative sport. So it's on over a couple of weekends, but in particular, it's on today, Sunday the 31st of May, also Friday the 5th of June, Sunday the 7th of June, and Sunday the 14th of June. So come along and support a fantastic international softball event in the Redlands. For more information, just go to bayfm.org.au and you will find all the details there. But a great way to get out and spend some time in the sunshine today. Now, I have a song that everyone assumes the lyrics were about cheating partners. And I guess it is in a way, but it was written by Paul Carrack when he discovered that his bassist, Terry Tex Comer, had secretly been working with the Sutherland Brothers and Quiver. So there you go. He was cheating, but with another band. From 1981, this is Ace with How Long on Bay FM. Here we go. Press the button. There it is.

Putting the snap, crackle and pop back into breakfast. 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

You're listening to Bay FM live and local, and that was Split Ends with I Hope I Never. Now, I'd just like to give a big shout out to Maureen, who is an avid listener of my show, because she's my cousin and she has to. Thank you, Maureen. Maureen's not doing too well. She's been in hospital for a couple of weeks, so hopefully listening to the show will cheer her up. So, just for Maureen, we're going to play the next song for her. And this is a song by music country duo Dan Smithers, I hope I'm saying that correctly, Dan, and Shay Mooney, commonly known as Dan plus Shay, not Dan and Shay, Dan plus Shay. This song was written by them as a song of gratitude for their families, friends and fans. And from 2021, this is Dan and Shay with Glad You Exist on Bay FM.

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Now, taking us up to 9 a.m. this morning, we have a classic from 1977. This is Billy Joel with Just the Way You Are on BFM. 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Here we go.

0: AFM National News, brought to you by Manly Harbour Village, where Brisbane meets the bay.
1: Hello, I'm Sarah Womby. The United States, Australia and the UK have unveiled a new project under the second pillar of the AUKUS agreement. The new initiative will see unmanned underwater drones developed to protect undersea cables and to boost defence capabilities. The announcement was made on the sidelines of the Shangri-La Dialogue in Singapore, the Asia-Pacific region's premier defence forum. Defence Minister Richard Marles says it is a significant development in the AUKUS journey.
2: All of this is the single biggest industrial project in Australia's history. All of this represents the biggest leap in Australia's military capability in more than a century, really since the establishment of the Navy.
1: Ukraine is reportedly using a new AI drone as it steps up attacks on Russian logistics in the occupied south of the country. Here's the BBC's Paul Brown.
3: Footage released by pro-Ukrainian social media channels shows multiple strikes on vehicles between the cities of Mariupol and Melitopol. The aftermath of these attacks has also been captured on video by motorists as they pass scattered wreckage on the roadside. Analysts say the operation is making use of Ukraine's Hornet drone, an AI-enabled unmanned aerial vehicle, or UAV, which has been trained using thousands of hours of video to identify Russian military targets. Experts told us that the Hornet has a 150-kilometre range and packs more than enough explosive to take out non-armoured vehicles.
1: To Victoria, and Labor and the Coalition may have to pay back millions of dollars in donations received from legacy investment funds after a major High Court ruling. The Age is reporting the government's been given new advice that it would be unlawful for any of the parties to use that money to campaign in this year's state election. Labor, Liberals and the Nationals have relied on legacy investment funds for decades in order to help finance their campaigns. Another rally will be held at Brisbane's Victoria Park, protesting plans to build a stadium at the site for the 2032 Olympics. Indigenous groups have been camping out in the park, arguing the land shouldn't be redeveloped as it has significant cultural value. One group says it plans to pull down the fencing, which has gone up ahead of construction starting tomorrow. Around 5,000 homes along Perth's coast are without power following a once-in-five-year storm. People are urged to keep up to date with warnings through the Weather Bureau's website and also through Emergency WA. Meantime, the Bureau is warning South Australians to brace for strong winds, with that powerful system set to move across the state from tomorrow. Michael Conway from the Bureau says Adelaide is in the firing line.
4: It's bringing severe weather WA tonight, and then very quickly moves over in one day to be near us tomorrow. So the winds will be ramping up on Monday morning to northerlies around 45 kilometres an hour. That sort of range may be stronger, and there may be warnings put out.
1: Also in news, some children's disability workers could lose their jobs as a result of changes to the NDIS. And train services across regional Queensland will be reduced from tomorrow due to an ongoing industrial dispute. This is Air News.
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1: Sydney is celebrating a crushing 114-point win over Richmond in the AFL, helped by Charlie Curnow's club-best 8 goals and Isaac Heaney's 32 disposals and 5 goals. The final score 25-21-70 to 8-8-56. Swans coach Dean Cox full of praise for the players.
5: I thought it was a really consistent performance. I think it was from all our players across the board for majority of the game. We got scored against on entry a little bit too easy at the start of the game, but you know, to be able to rectify that and to be hard to play against was really satisfying.
1: The Bulldogs and Dockers also had wins. To rugby league, and it hasn't been a great year for Melbourne, but they're only 6 points outside the top eight after they registered their third win from four matches with a gritty 18-4 victory over Sydney. Storm coach Craig Bellamy says it would have been nice to score a few more points.
6: The Roosters defended really well, and we just stuck with what we had planned to do. And then, you know, like, again, we didn't score a whole heap of points either, but we scored enough points to win the game, and that's what's important in the end.
1: In the other games, the Tigers and Knights both posted wins. And in the tennis, Daria Kasatkina has been knocked out of the French Open, the Aussie going down to the world number one Arina Sabalenka in the third round. Australian Independent Radio News.
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8: A quick update on the latest conditions across the Bayside. Today is sunny with a top of 21 and humidity at 56%. Conditions stay clear through the afternoon. Tonight will be clear and tomorrow looks to be sunny again with a high of 20. Right now in Victoria Point, it's 13. That's the latest weather update, thanks to Totally Workwear, locally owned and operated. 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

Yes, it's easy like a Sunday morning with me, Karen. It's Sunday, 31st of May, just in case you were wondering. It's a beautiful day out there, but that lady just said it was only 13 degrees, that weather lady, so in Victoria Point. A little bit breezy, but beautiful blue sky. So great day to sit in a glass box, I think. Let's see, what do we got coming up this hour? More great music, of course, with Alison Moyet, Bette Midler, and a big one to finish the day from John Farnham. But first up this hour, I have a song from 1994, written by Australian singer-songwriter Tina Arena. I love Tina Arena. What a powerful voice. And this is a very powerful song. This is Tina Arena with Chains on Bay FM, live and local.

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Now, each week I take a little time and I put the music list together, and I was putting the music together for today's show the other day, and Liam was walking around the house singing, as he does, because he's not a bad singer, and he just happened to be singing a very classic yacht rock song, which I decided, oh, I should play that. I haven't played that for a little while. So, coincidentally, Leslie and Steve sent me a text, and they're on their way back up the coast from Sydney, and they asked me to play this song. So, for Leslie and Steve, thanks to Liam, this is the Doobie Brothers with What A Fool Believes on BayFM, heart and soul of the Bay.

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And yes, that was the wonderful Barbara Streisand with From a Distance. Now, I need to tell you about something. I was just looking what's happening here in the studios over the next few days. And on Wednesday night, we've got a huge night here Wednesday night. Starts off, kicks off at 7, from 7 till 8 with Herman. He in his concert series, and he has Roxy Music live from, let me see if I can say this correct, Fréjus in France. From October 22nd, 1982. Captured while they were touring their hugely successful album Avalon, this concert showcased the band right at their creative and commercial peak. The performance was filmed by the BBC and later released on a home video as The High Road in 1983. And here's a great little fact for music lovers. Progressive music, progressive rock legends King Crimson were the support act for the show. Sophisticated, atmospheric and very 80s. Classic Roxy Music. So that's 7.30 to 8. And then 8 till 10, The World of Progressive Music with Dave. He's got a great show as well. From 8 till 10, he's going to be playing a little bit of Manfred Mann's Earth Band, Angel Station album, a visit with Todd Rundgren and Utopia with Adventures in Utopia, and a little listen to ELO's Discovery album, one of my favourites, and the music from FM when we, well, so for a Dave, it's when you enter his world of progressive music at the same bat time, same bat channel. So that's big night Wednesday between 7 and 10 o'clock. Concert series followed by the world of progressive music. Now, I need to tell you, coming up next is a song that appeared in two episodes of The Wonder Years and an episode of King of Queens. Interesting. This is The Stylistics with You Are Everything on Bay FM, across the Bayside and beyond. Here we go.

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Easy on a Sunday morning, or easy like a Sunday morning with me, Karen. And yes, there's some great collaborations with artists these days. That was Post Malone and Morgan Whalen. So interesting little mix there with I Had Some Help. What do we got coming up next? Next up, I have a song that was originally released by the band Flowjoy in 1986. They didn't have much luck with it, unfortunately. But then in 1987, English singer Alison Moyet had a go at it, and it became a hit across Europe and Australasia. So this is Alison Moyet with Weak in the Presence of Beauty on Bay FM 100.3.

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Good morning. What can I tell you? It's just about time's up for us. Our 2 hours has flown past. Coming up next, though, Bruce with Focus and another great 2 hours of interesting facts about songs, which I love to listen to in the car when I'm driving. So hang around for Bruce. Also, just a quick shout out, Maureen, take care, get better soon. Hope you get out of hospital real soon. Leslie and Steve, drive carefully, get home safe, get back to the Redlands, the best place to be. What else can I tell you? Not much else. It's just about time's up, like I said. Have a great week. I'll be back next Sunday with another 2 hours of Easy Like a Sunday Morning, just to get you in the groove. Now, there was a big announcement this week of a massive concert that's going to happen in Melbourne to celebrate the one and only John Farnham. So I thought we would finish today's show with his Aussie anthem, You're the Voice. So here for your listening pleasure, and get your hairbrushes, wooden spoons and anything that can act like a microphone ready to sing You're the Voice with John Farnham. Have a great week. 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

0: Hello and welcome to Focus. I'm Bruce. We've all done it. We've sung along to a song for years, loved the chorus and even quoted the lyrics without ever realising what the song was actually about. Today's Focus has songs that sounded romantic but weren't, songs that sounded happy but hid something dark underneath, and songs the whole world completely misunderstood. So our focus today is Please Explain.
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0: Over the next 2 hours, we'll explain misunderstood lyrics, hidden meanings, accidental double meanings, and songs whose real message flew completely over our heads. And we'll begin with a Beatles song that sounds like Paul McCartney singing affectionately to a woman named Martha, except Martha was actually his sheepdog. From their 1968 White Album, here's the Beatles with Martha, My Dear.